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1: Cross Bagra 150, and clear via Lugra Golf, arrival, distance 8000, United 824.

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1: That is Casio, 10-6000, J-Spring 432.
2: Tokyo approach, Airpeace 307, request left heading 330.
0: Airpeace 307, Java Fly heading 330, vector final approach course, maintain 6000, report clear weather.
2: Heading 330, descent, maintain 6000, report clear weather, Airpeace 307.
0: Royal Nepal 433, left heading 290.
1: Left heading 290, Royal Nepal 433.

0: All station to Tokyo approach. Runway 16 left is open. Runway 16 left is open. Airpeace 307, descend and maintain 4000.
1: Descend maintain 4000, Airpeace 307. And we are clear with Airpeace 307.
0: Airpeace 307, thank you. Turn right heading 340.
1: Right heading 340, Airpeace 307.
0: Royal Nepal 433, contact Tokyo radar 120.2.
2: What is the response to Nepal 433?
0: Airpeace 307, contact Tokyo radar 120.2.
1: Tokyo radar 120.2, Airpeace 307.

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1: F3164 Tokyo approach, runway 16 left, expect RS Yankee runway 16 left approach, cleared by Yas Swamp, Golf Flag.
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0: Indonesia 880, continue present heading. Back at final approach course, maintain 6000.
1: Roger, maintain present heading, maintain 6000. Indonesia 880, confirm maintain 6000.
0: Indonesia 880, maintain 6000.
1: Maintain 6000, present heading, Indonesia 880.
0: J-Spring 422, re-clear direct to Jemmy.
2: Thanks, Jemmy, J-Spring 422.
0: Japan Air 3082, fly heading 010, vector final approach call, maintain 10,000.
3: Tokyo
0: Air 3082, re-clear direct to Big Sen, this is maintain 11,000.
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1: 1202, Japan Air 3082, good day.
0: 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EastJet 605, Leaklear Direct of Big Sen.
2: EastJet 605. Approach, good morning, area 0281, heavy descending flight level 150, information, kilo.
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2: Expect ILS Yankee, Runway 16 Left, Iberia 0281, Information Lima.
0: Iberia 0281, Cleared by Air Swamp, Golf, Arrival, Descent Reach, Flight Level 150 by Goody.
2: Clear Swamp.Golf arrival and descent flight level 150 reached by Goody, Iberia 0281.
0: United 824, cancel all restrictions, star, descend maintain 6000.
3: Cancel all restrictions, descend 6000, United 824.
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0: Skycube 9723, Tokyo Approach, good morning, runway 16 left, expect ILS Yankee, runway 16 left approach.
4: Roger, expect Yankee 16 left, and this is performance request, Yankee 16 right,
0: Skycube 9723. Standby, break, make, Epsilon 164, turn lightning 1900, descend maintain 6000.
5: Second, Epsilon 164.
0: Epsilon 164, turn lightning 1900, descend maintain 6000.
5: Right hand 1900, descend maintain 6000, Epsilon 164.
0: FedEx 6030, fly heading 010, vector final approach course, maintain 1000.
6: 010 on the heading, maintain 10000, FedEx 030.
0: EastJet 605, descend maintain 11000.
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1: Roger, maintain flight level 150, cancel the good beep, please.
0: Maintain flight level 150, Iberia 0281.
1: Airb 7164, turn right heading 260.
2: Right turn heading 260, Airb 7164.
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0: All stations on Tokyo approach, parallel air support is runway 16 left and right in progress.
1: Iberia 0281, please confirm QNH.
0: QNH 2984 inches.

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1: Heading 340, down to 6000, FedEx 6030.
0: East address 605, this is maintain 9000, cancel all restrictions.
1: East address 9000, cancel all level restrictions, East address 605.
0: Iberia 081, reduce the 250 knots or less.
1: Reduce speed 250 knots or less, Iberia 081.
2: Delta Sinia 606, to high examiner, starting level 283, descending flight level 240 with information Lima.
0: Virginia 606, Tokyo approach, runway 16 left, expect ILS Yankee runway 16 left approach, cleared by your routers, call forever.
2: Routers, golf, expect ILS Yankee runway 16 left, Virginia 606.
0: Virginia 606, disarmament 10-5-1-5-0.
2: Say again,
0: Bohemia 606. Bohemia 606, disarmament 10-5-1-5-0.
2: Send flight level 150, confirm unrestricted, Bohemia 606.
0: Affirm.
2: Sir, Bohemia 606.
0: United 824, fly heading 320, vector final approach course, maintain 6,000.
3: CL, this is heading.
0: United 824, fly heading 320, vector final approach course.
3: 320 for final approach for United 824.
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0: All stations, Tokyo approach, parallel support is runway 16 left and right in progress. Bohemia 606, re-clear direct to Vina.
2: Alright, Venus, Bohemia 606.
5: Good morning, Tokyo Approach, Engineer 201, direct to Green, descending for level 150 by Green, now testing for level 172, we do see much.
0: Engineer 201, Tokyo Approach, good morning, runway 16 left, expect ILS Yankee, runway 16 left approach, cleared by a swamp, golf driver.
5: And only one to left to expect ILS Yankee, only one to left to clear the top full four, I was just good one.
0: FedEx 6030, contact Tokyo radar, 120, decimal 2.
1: 120, decimal 2, FedEx 6030, good day.
0: Hey.
5: Tokyo section
0: 7 to 3, standing 1-3. Fly heading 300, vector final approach call.
5: And what's up for the section 7 to 3, heading 320, okay?
0: Skycube 9-7-3, fly heading 300, vector, final approach call.
5: Heading
0: 300, vector, final approach call. East target 605, fly heading 190, vector, final approach call.
5: Fly heading 190, east target 605.
0: Iberia 081, descend maintain 9,000.
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0: 0281. 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
1: 210 knots, United 824.
0: Eastage 605, Distra maintain 7000, maintain Sido 210.
2: Distra maintain 7000, speed 400, Eastage 605.
1: United 824, request send gas for weather.
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1: Request 10 degrees left for weather.
0: United 824, confirm United 824.
1: That's affirmative, requesting heading of 320.
0: United 824, confirm United is heading 10 degrees left, heading 310.
1: 310.
0: Roger, turn left heading 310, United 824.
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2: Direct to Vixen, maintain 1 power level 150, 201.

0: Emilia 0281, flying heading 1990, back out, final approach course, maintain 9000, maintain speed 210 knots.
1: Heading 190 degrees, maintain 9000 feet, speed 210 knots, Emilia 0281.
0: Restart at 605, sunlight heading 220, descend maintain 6000.
2: United 220, descend maintain 6000, restart at 605.

0: United 824, confirm you can accept further left arm.
1: That's affirm.
0: I just stand by further left arm. United 824, contact Tokyo radar 120, decimal 2.
1: 1202, United 824, today.
0: Iberia 0281, Lisa maintain 6000.
2: Descent 6000, see Iberia 0281.
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3: 10,000 and 230 knots, confirm Skycube 9723.
0: Affirm. Instajet 605, turn lightning 320.
4: Right turn lightning 320, Instajet 605.
0: Jinja 201, Lisa maintain 11,000.
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1: Cancel restriction, descend maintain 6000, increase 602.
0: Sky Cube 9723, turn right heading 320, reduce speed to 210 knots.
2: Hook up first, Elbusan 112, direct grip, descend supply level 150, with Lima.
0: Stand by, Drake Base, Sky Cube 9723, turn right heading 320, reduce speed to 210 knots.
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0: Negative speed 210 knots.
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0: Iberia 0281, turn right heading 240.
2: Right heading 240 degrees, Iberia 0281.
0: Air 3112 Tokyo approach, runway 16 left, expect ILS Yankee runway 16 left approach, cleared by US 12 Golf Alpha.
2: ILS Yankee 16 left, cleared. Stand to call for Ivory Elbusan 112.
0: Elbusan 112, descend and maintain 11000.
2: Descend and maintain 11000, Elbusan 112.
0: Iberia 0281, turn right heading 320.
2: Right heading 320 degrees, Iberia 0281.

0: Virginia 201, fly heading 170, backup final approach course, descent 9000.
1: Fly heading 170, backup for final course, descending 9000, Virginia 201.
0: UPS 119 at Tokyo approach, Roger, go ahead. UPS 119 are confirmed due to performance.
2: I'm sorry, say again.
0: UPS 119 are confirmed you request runway 16 right due to performance.
2: Affirmative, yes, 119.
0: Roger, for your performance, runway 16 right, expect RS Yankee runway 16 right approach. Iberia 0281, turn left heading 290.
1: Left heading 290, Iberia 0281.
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2: 3210 knot and heading 320, expressing 602.
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0: Virginia 201, turn right heading 210, descent maintain 6000, maintain speed 210.
1: Right heading 200, descent maintain 6000, maintain speed 200, Virginia 201.
0: Airbus 112, descent maintain 9000.
4: Descent maintain 9000, Airbus 112.
5: Okay, confirm route test November, UPS 119.
0: UPS 119, cleared by route test Golf Arriver, descent maintain 5150.
5: 150, route test Golf Arrival, UPS 119.
0: UPS 119, click the direct to Vina.
5: Direct Vina, GPS 119.

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1: Yes, I'm on the cancel restriction.
0: Roger, Cherbsan 102, thank you.
1: Jinja 201, turn lightning 240.
2: Confirm Jinja
1: 201. Jinja 201, come turn lightning 240.
2: Right heading 20, Jinja 201.
1: Jinja 201, verify turn lightning 240.
2: A from now, right on heading 240, Jinja 201.
1: Yes, I'm on to fly heading 200, vector final approach course, distance maintain 6000.
2: Heading 200, distance maintain 6000, Airbus 112.

0: Westbound 602, this one maintaining 3000, we do speed to 1900 knots.
1: Speed 1900 knots, descending 3000, expressing 602.
0: Junior 201, sound writing 310.
2: Okay, right heading 310, Junior 201.
0: Bohemia 606, right heading 350, red vector, this time fresh calls.
3: Say again, Bohemia 606.
0: Bohemia 606, turn left heading 350, radar vectors, two final first course.
3: Okay, turn left heading 350, radar vectors, Bohemia 606.

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1: Morning flight 512 Tokyo approach, expect a Yankee runway 16 right approach, and clear the Arbutus, go for arrival.
0: Expect a runway 16 right, clear the Arbutus, go for arrival, morning flight 512.
1: Express wing 602, turn left heading 2900.
2: Left heading 2900, express wing 602.
1: Yes, turn 112, turn right heading 2400.
3: Right heading 240.
4: Rainier 240, Yabu 3112.
1: Bohemia 606, descend on the maintain 8000.
5: Descend
0: maintain 8000, Bohemia 606. Okay, Bohemia 8512, due to the weather ahead, target to the left heading 050.
1: Only point 52, 8512, this time recreate direct to Venus and descend on the maintain for about 150.
0: Recreate direct to Venus and maintain level 150, only point 72.
6: Tokyo approach, LP 348, international lead on the 37, descending at 240, and when able, request direct to Venus.
1: LP 348, Tokyo approach, expect a Russian key on the 16 left approach, and reasonable navigation direct Venus, then create via route as Golf Rival.
6: Thank you, Yankee 162 left direct to Venus, route as Golf Rival, LP 348.
1: Express wing 602, turn left heading 2, full throw.
2: Left heading 240, ever 6602.
1: Epsilon 112, turn right heading 310.
4: Right turn heading 310, Elbutan 112.
1: Junior 201, descend maintain 3000 and reduce speed to 190 knots.
7: Descend maintain speed to 3000, speed is 190, Junior 201.

0: 3210 knots.
1: Speed 1700 knots, left heading 210, between 602.
0: Junior 201, turn left heading 270.
2: Left heading 270, Junior 201.
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0: Existing 602, turn left heading 180, and descend maintain 1800. Clear party sync, key runway 16, left approach.
1: Left heading 190, descend 1800, clear, portion, jet key runway 16, left approach 602.

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2: Left side heading 240, reduce speed 1709, Junior 201.
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3: 118.35, express wing 602.

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1: Lishana maintain 3000, reduce speed 190, Epsilon 112.
0: Bohemia 606, left heading 310.
2: Left heading 310, Bohemia 606.

0: Junior 201, turn left heading 190, and the center maintain 1800. Good party, thank you, runway 16, left approach.
1: Left heading 190, descend maintain 1800, clear the ILS Yankee, runway 16, left approach. Junior 201.
0: All stations, Tokyo approach, runway 16, left, RVL, touchdown, above 2000 meters. Stop bend 1800 meters. And runway 16, right, all RVLs above 2000 meters. Epsilon 112, turn left heading 250.
1: Left heading 250, Epsilon 112.

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0: Ready. UPS Bomon Nenner, firing 360, red vector 25 first course. Descend maintain 10,000.
2: Ready, 360, 10,000, UPS 1-1 Nenner.

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1: Okay, AP

0: Bohemia 606, turn left heading 280.
1: Turn left heading 280, Bohemia 606.
0: Epsilon 112, turn left heading 190, and the turn maintain 1800. Good for Helsinki, runway 16 left approach.
2: Left heading 190, descend maintain 1800. Clear, IDS Yankee 16 level approach, Epsilon 112.
0: UPS 119, turn left heading 340, descend maintain 6000.
3: 340, 6000, UPS 119.

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0: All Nippon, 8512, this
2: land maintain 10,000. This land maintain 10,000, all Nippon, 8512.

0: Bohemia 606, Sun left heading 190, descend and maintain 1800. Good for Helsinki, runway 16 left approach.
1: Sun left heading 190, descend 1800 feet, clear for the IRC and key approach, runway 16 left, Bohemia 606.
2: Good morning, Tokyo approach, engineer 203 heavy, heading speed descending, flight level 1505, passing flight level 180, information advisory.
0: Yes, Iris Yankee, runway 16 right, performance. Junior 203, Tokyo approach, expect Iris Yankee, runway 16 right approach, and clear via swamp, go for arrival.
2: Clear via swamp, hold for arrival, expect Iris Yankee, 16 right, Junior 203.
0: All stations, Tokyo approach, information mic is current, 90 Kunet Tunera 84, Kunet Tunera 84 inches. All Nippon 8512, flight heading 350, vector 2, final protocol.
3: Flight heading 350, all Nippon 8512.
0: Airpeach 348, descend and maintain 10,000.
4: Descend 10,000, airpeach 348.
0: Bohemia 606, contact Narita Tower, 118.35.
1: 118.35, Bohemia 606, good day.
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0: Calling from 8512, turn left heading 340, descend maintain 6000.
1: Turn left heading 340, descend maintain 6000, only point 8512.

0: Junior 203, this is going to maintain
1: 1-1000. This is going to maintain 1-1000, Junior 203.
0: UPS 117, turn left heading 300, this is going to maintain 3000.
2: 300, 3000, UPS 119.

0: Tokyo Police TG 105, TC flight level 150, now facing flight level 174, we have a mic.
1: TG 151, Tokyo approach, runway 16 left, great via swamp, go arrival.
0: Runway 16 left, clear via swamp, golf arrival, TG
1: 105. Airpeach 348, flight heading 36, drop, radar vector 2, final approach course.
2: Flight heading 36, airpeach 348.

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1: Heading 180, Junior 203.
0: Airpeach 348, turn left heading 340, descend maintain 6000.
2: Heading 340, descend 6000, airpeach 348.

0: UPS phone letter 10 last heading 250, descend on the main chain 2800.
1: 250, descend 2800, UPS 119.
0: Virginia 203, descend on the main chain 900.
2: Descend on the main chain 900, Virginia 203.
0: JJR 1151, descend on the main chain 11000.
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0: UPS 1910 left heading 190 throw, clear for Helsinki, runway 16 right approach.
1: Heading 190, clear to ILS Yankee, runway 16 right approach, UPS 1190.

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0: 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Only point 512, turn left heading 280.
1: Turn left heading 280, only point 512.
0: Junior 203, turn right heading 310, descend maintain 8000.
2: Right heading 310, descend maintain 8000, Junior 203.
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3: Descend maintain 9000, JJ 1151.

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1: Descend maintain 6,000, JJ Yabaman 5-1.
0: Junior 203, descend on the maintain 7,000.
2: Descend on the maintain 7,000, Junior 203.
0: All Nippon 8512, turn left heading 240, descend on the maintain 2800.
3: Understanding 240, descend 2800, All Nippon 8512.
0: Airpeach 348, turn left heading 320, descend on the maintain 3000.
4: Heading 320, descend 3000, Airpeach 348.
5: Look your approach in 221, direct clear flight level 150, information, Mike.
0: Junior 221 Tokyo approach, expect Helsinki runway 16 left approach, clear via swamp, go for arrival.
5: Expect Helsinki runway 16 left approach, clear swamp, go for arrival, Junior 221.
0: All Nippon 8512, turn left heading 190, clear for Helsinki runway 16 right approach.
3: Understanding 190, clear the Helsinki runway 16 right approach, All Nippon 8512.
0: Junior 203, traffic 10 o'clock, 5 miles, same direction, leaving 5000 descending, ever 320, hit runway 16 left inbound.
2: Negative contact is the cloud, Junior 203.
0: Roger. Junior 221, require Jack German, descend on the maintain 7000.
5: Declare direct, send in.
0: 7,000, Air Pitch 348, turn left heading
4: 2, 8-0. Left heading 2-0, Air Pitch 348.
0: Junior 203, turn left heading 2, 8-0. And descend maintain 6,000.
2: Left heading 2-8-0, descend maintain 6,000, Junior 203.
6: Tokyo approach East Asia 601, direct clear, fly level 1503, information, Mike.
0: East Asia 601, Tokyo approach, runway 16 left, clear via swamp, go for arrival.
6: 16 left to stop, call for arrival, East Asia 601.
0: All Nippon 8512, contact Narita Tower, 118-2.
3: Contact Narita Tower, 118-2, All Nippon 8512.
0: Junior 203, turn left heading 270, descend on maintain 5000.
2: Left heading 270, descend on maintain 5000, Junior 203.
0: JJ 1151, turn right heading 280.
1: Right heading 280, JJ 1151.
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4: Heading 230, descend 1800, Airpeach 348.

0: Airpeace 348, turn left heading 190, clear for Helsinki, runway 16 left approach.
1: Left heading 190, clear for Helsinki, runway 16 left approach, Airpeace 348.
0: Junior 203, turn left heading 240, descend maintain 4000.
2: Left heading 240, descend maintain 4000, Junior 203.
0: EastJet 601, require eject German, descend maintain 7000. JJ 1151, descend maintain 3000.
3: Descend maintain 3000, JJ 1151.

0: 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Good for Helsinki, runway 16 right approach.
1: 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Clear for LS Yankee 16 right, Junior 203.
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0: 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Good for Helsinki, runway 16 left approach.
1: 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Clear Helsinki, runway 16 left approach. JJ 115 Bonton.

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0: 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Descent runway maintain 6000.
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2: Left turn heading 190 to intercept localizer 16 left, Junior 221.
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1: Descend on the maintain 1800, clear the IRS Yankee runway 16 left approach, Virginia 221.

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0: Okay, approach hello, KLM 861, leveling off 1415.
1: Hello, KLM 861, Tokyo approach. Expect Alex Yankee, runway 16 right approach, and clear the S1, November arrival.
0: We are fourth arrival.
1: East Asia 601, turn left heading 190, descend and maintain 1800. Clear for Alex Yankee, runway 16 left approach.
2: Heading 190 and descend maintain 1800 degrees, clear the island to 16 left, proceed, 3601.

0: KLM 861, can you please clarify the late north or swap November arrival?
1: KLM 861, runway 16 right, direct Yankee approach, and swamp November arrival.
0: Swamp November, thank you, KLM 861.
1: KLM 861, clear direct swamp, maintain flight 150.
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2: Heading 1900, maintain 1-1000, CGR 1101.

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1: 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Runway 16 left, clear the via swamp, golf arrival, maintain flight level 150.
0: Confirm, swamp 1, golf deck 527, runway 16 left, maintain 150, deck 527.
1: Uzbek 527, affirm, clear the via swamp, golf arrival.
0: Swamp golf arrival, Uzbek 527.
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1: CCA 1101, turn right heading 230, descend on maintain 6000.
2: Heading 230, descend on maintain 6000, CCA 1101.
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2: Fly Heading 290, Maintain 6000. All Nippon 179.
0: Uzbek 527, Fly Heading 170, Vector to Final Approach Course, Descend Maintain 9000.
1: Right Heading 170, Descend 9000, Uzbek 527.
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0: 35. 118.35,
1: JJ 1021. Uzbek 527, turn right heading 250, descend and maintain 6000.
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1: All Nippon 179, descend and maintain 3000.
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0: Yeah, Runway 16 Right, Yankee Approach, and then Swamp November Arrival, and Descent to 150 by Grip, Descent 106.
1: All Nippon 179, report accept or left turn.
3: Accept, All Nippon 179.
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0: 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Tokyo Orange Anna 440, Left Cleared via Rutas, Golf
1: Arrival. Orange China 440, Re-Cleared Direct, Venus.
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0: No.
1: The left heading 230 Z57.
0: Asiana 102.
2: 188, Asiana 150 by Goodness. We got information in November.
0: Yeah, PT568, Tokyo approach, runway 16 left, clear via SAMP, Golf arrival, descent to reach, flight level 150 by GRIP.
2: 150 by GRIP, swamp golf arrival, 160.
0: Yeah, PT568, report passing altitude again.
2: 180.
0: Roger. Uzbek 5276 miles from Bali, turn left heading 190, descend and maintain 1800, clear the Hawaii's Yankee runway 16 left approach.
1: Left heading 190, clear the LS approach, 16 left Yankee and descend 1800, Uzbek 527.
0: Asiana 102, fly heading 190, vector 2, final approach course, maintain 1000.
3: Heading 190, 1000, Asiana 1024.

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1: Uzbek 527, Roger. Contact Narita Tower, 118, decimal 35.
0: 118, decimal 35. Good day, Uzbek 527.
2: Okay, approach Roger now, 03, means 044150, information no paper.
1: Orange Liner 102, Tokyo approach, expect IRS Yankee, runway 16 left approach, clear the via swamp, golf arrival, descent to reach flight level 150 by grip.
2: Orange Liner 106, clear via swamp, golf arrival, and the Yankee 16 left, and descent reach 150 by grip.
1: Orange Liner 102, Roger, turn left heading 170, and descent and maintain 9000.
0: Heading 170-9000, channel 102 Super.
1: Yeah, PC 568, channel maintain 1-1000.
0: 1-1000, F56.

0: Orange line on 102, just confirm, expect ILS Yankee runway 16 left approach.
1: Orange line on 102, confirm, expect Yankee 16 left
2: approach. Mission 102 Super, heading 180, please.
3: Mission 102, turn right heading 180, contact meter 120, small 2.
2: 120 to heading 180, Mission 102 Super.
1: Okay, approach Orange Line 524, flight level 257-6240 by Mamatsu is Oscar.
3: Orange Line 524, Tokyo approach, runway 16 left, clear via route as golf, arrival, race runway 10-4-1-5-0.
1: Expect runway 16 left, clear via route as golf arrival, descent flight level 150, Orange Line 524.
3: Airpiece 568, fly heading 180 vector to final approach course, maintain 11,000.
4: Heading 180, 1,000,
3: APH 568. 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
1: Flight
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1: 150, Orange Liner 524.
3: APH 568, contact radar 120, small 2.
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0: Tokyo Pacific, good morning, Anthony on 731 Kennedy, guided Greece, course clear, best flight at 150, passing flight at 175, moving north.
1: Konnichiwa, Premier 73 wa Tokyo Approach, runway 16 left, clear via Swan to go for arrival, descend to reach flight 150 by Greece.
0: Inspection, Alexander 16 left, to clear the Swan to go for arrival, course clear, best flight at 150, 731.

0: G-Way 241, go ahead and 170, West Star 2, final approach course, please maintain the right hand.
1: Heading 170, descend and maintain, line of altitude 4.
0: Market 200, Tokyo approach, runway 16 left, clear via route as golf arrival. Descent to reach level 240 by Mama.
2: Runway 16 left, transform arrival, descent to level 240 by Mama, market 200.
0: Orange line 440, reduce speed to 230 knots, then resettlement 10, 9,000.
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0: Moscow 200, we could rest to Venus, please maintain 1800.
2: Rest to Venus, 7M, flight level 190, Moscow 200.
0: Moscow 200, please maintain 1800.
2: 7M, flight level 180, rest to Venus, Moscow 200.
0: Orange Liner 440, turn left ring 330, please maintain 6000.
1: Left 330, 6000, Liner 440.
0: Air Premium 731, please maintain 11000.
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3: Descent to 7000, reduce speed 210.4.
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0: Airframe at 13 miles, flying heading 150, Vista 2900, please allow me to maintain 7 thousand.
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0: Keyway 241, now turn right heading 200.
2: Heading 200, descending 6384.
0: Orange Liner 524, down left heading 340.
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1: FedEx 5775, Tokyo Approach, information Moscow is current, Narita Kyan 1784, expect Iris Yankee, runway 16, left approach.
0: 29er, Yankee ILS 16, left approach, FedEx 5775.
1: FedEx 5775, clear to be a route, just go for arrival, now we clear to be Venus, please set up and turn for level 200.
0: Okay, route is Gulf, direct Venus, down to 200, FedEx 5775.
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1: Yeah, Premier 73, what's up? Turn left heading 270. Contact radar 120, decimal 2.
0: Heading 270, 120, decimal 2, radar FM 73, one good day.
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2: Alright, 13,000, direct to Copen, cancel all restrictions at Copen, static 5775.

0: Tokyo approach scooter 866 heavy descending flight level 240 by Mama, and we have information on sir.
1: Morning scooter 866 Tokyo approach, expect RS Yankee runway 16 left approach, clear via route as go for arrival, please try to maintain for level 150.
0: You can maintain flight level 150, get route as go for arrival, expect ILS Yankee runway 16 left scooter 866.
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1: Market 200, turn left ring 340.
2: Left ring 340, Market 200.
1: Market 2000 and traffic 9 o'clock, 8 miles turning to eastbound, 8400, climbing to 9000, Boeing 787.
2: Market 200, looking for traffic. Market 200, traffic inside.
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0: Yes, Spring 62, we go direct to Venus, please maintain for level 1500.
1: Direct to Venus, please maintain for level 1500, Spring 62.

0: Lincoln Bravo, it's morning, Alexander 2, 8, leaving 336-240, it's on Austin.
1: Morning, Orange Liner 2, it's Tokyo Approach, runway 16 left, will be a route as Golf, arrival, descent to reach, level 240 by Mama.
0: Descent to reach, level 240 by Mama, runway 17, route as Golf, arrival, Alexander 2.
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2: Airbeach 570,
0: reaching 11,000. Airbeach 570, descend on
2: the mountain,
0: 9,000. Airbeach 570,
2: requesting 215 or left turn
0: 175. Airbeach 570, Roger, turn right heading 215.
2: Heading 215, Beach 570.
0: J-Spring 62, turn left portion, fly heading 340, vector to final approach course, maintain 10,000.
3: Heading 340, maintain 10,000, J-Spring 62.
0: Airbeach 570, report clear of weather.
2: Clear weather, Airbeach 570.
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0: China Eastern 727, right heading 010, vector 25 approach course, maintain 10 thousand.
1: Maintain 10 thousand, turn left heading 010, China Eastern 727.

0: NS turn 727, turn left heading 340, descend and maintain 6000.
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0: China Eastern 720, contact Tokyo radar 120.0, this is Motu, good day, China Eastern 720.
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2: Tokyo Approach Engineer 205, testing flight level 166, sustain 2, flight level 150, Mike Green. Information Romeo.
0: Engineer 205, Tokyo Approach, runway 16, left clear to be a swamp, golf arrival, descent to reach flight level 150, Mike Green.
2: Clear for engine swap to Gulf, descent guidance 16 left, flight level 150 by Gulf, 205.

0: 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Request heading 205 due to Charlie Bravo.
1: Orange Liner 104, Roger. Right heading 205.
0: Thank you. Heading 205. Expect another 20 miles.
1: Roger.
2: Okay, I urging our 1279 descend to the sky level 240 by Mama.
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0: Central Pearl, 10-07-607, Houston, Central Flight Level 1, 50, information Romeo.
1: 10-07, Tokyo Approach, Runway 16, Left, Clear the Via Swamp, Golf Arrival. Descent to reach Flight Level 150 by Grip.
0: Descent to Flight Level 150 by Grip, Runway 16, Left, Swamp, Golf Arrival, 10-07-607.
1: China Southern 627, report passing altitude.
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1: 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CR 205, contact Tokyo, radar 120.2.
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0: Go Kill Quick Turning Phone 8508 leaving 267 to 240 by Mama Hotel Romeo. And we get to runway 162 right door. This is Bahamas.
1: All Nippon 8505 correction. All Nippon 8505 Tokyo approach. For your performance, expect Alice Yankee runway 16 right approach. Clear the via Lutas Golf Arrival. Descent to reach flight level 240 by Mamas.
0: Descent to reach 240 by Mamas. Clear the via Lutas Golf Arrival. Runway 16 right on Nippon 8505. Thank you.

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1: Cessna maintain 11000, Cessna 7627.
0: Nippon Cargo 101, contact Tokyo radar 120.2.
2: 1202, Nippon Cargo 101.

0: Okay, our first is 184, again, flight number 370, for 2405 Mama.
1: Inbound 184, Tokyo approach, expect on RC Yankee, runway 16 left approach, cleared via Rutas Golf arrival, descend to reach flight level 240 by Mama.
0: Check RC Yankee, runway 16 left, via Rutas Golf arrival. This is maintained flight number 240 by Mama, Eva 184.
1: Inbound 184, KNH 29984, information Romeo.
2: 29984,
0: Romeo 184.
2: Tokyo Approach, Paratai 501, testing flight level 195, descending flight level 150, information Romeo.
1: Paratai 501, Tokyo Approach, runway 16 left, cleared via swamp, golf arrival, descend to reach flight level 150 by grip.
2: Expect runway 16 left, swamp, golf arrival, descend flight level 150 by grip, Paratai 501.

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0: 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The approach change or not?
1: Viva line the hall, all station Tokyo approach runway 16 left and right are in progress.
0: Roger, Viva 184.
2: Good approach, descending 85A, leaving 1900, descending level 188, descending level 150, with Sierra.
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0: Roger, IOS Yankee 16 left, EVA 184. Thank you.
1: Parataya 501, fly heading 1900, vector 2, final approach course, descend and maintain 9000.
2: Heading 1900, descend 9000, Parataya 501.
1: EVA 184, re-cleared direct boost, descend and maintain 10,000.
0: Direct boost, descend and maintain 10,000, EVA 184.
1: Parataya 501, contact Tokyo radar 120.2.
2: 120.2, Parataya 501, good day.
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3: Tokyo, good. Today, 1175. Maintain flight level 150. Direct grid, cross grid, flight level 150. Information, Romeo.
1: Today, 1175. Tokyo approach. Expect IRS Yankee, runway 16 approach. Clear the via swamp, golf arrival. Maintain flight level 150.
3: Expect direct Yankee, 16 left approach.Clear the sound to call for arrival, maintaining flight level 150, JJ
1: 175. Spring 858, descend and maintain 11,000.
4: Descend 11,000, descend 858.

0: to approach the phone cargo 202, taxi flight level 280 and 240.
1: Nippon Cargo 202, Tokyo Approach, expect LST Yankee, Runway 16 Approach, clear the via Lutas Golf Arrival, descend to reach flight level 240 by Mamas.
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1: Nippon Cargo 202, Roger for your performance. Expect LS Yankee Runway 16 right approach. Clear the via Lutas Golf Arrival.
0: 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Nippon Cargo 202.

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1: Tokyo Bravo KR 705 Thailand Korean cross the Korean flight level 150.
0: Air Seoul 705 Tokyo approach expect IRS Yankee runway 16 left approach cleared via swamp Golf arrival descend to reach flight level 150 by grip.

0: 1505, good evening, and we got landing runway 16 right to 2441 KL, sorry, 705.
1: ASR 705, Roger, for your performance, expect IRS Yankee runway 16 right approach, cleared via swamp, golf arrival.
0: Expect IRS Yankee 16 right approach, cleared via swamp, golf arrival, ASR 705, thank you.
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1: Fly heading 200 descend maintain 9000 just 858.
0: EVA 18 holy, this speed 2250 knots.
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0: This is AM1175, turn right heading 220, descend on maintain 6000.
1: Right heading 220, descend maintain 6000, this is AM1175.
0: Inbound 184, turn left heading 340.

0: Inbound 180, left heading 280, descend 6000.
1: Left heading 280, descend 6000, Eva 184.

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1: Heading 180, maintain 9000, yeah, sorry, 705.
0: EVA 184, reduce speed to 210 knots.
2: Speed 210, EVA 184.
0: Nippon Cargo 202, descend and maintain 10,000.
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0: Aperture control, good afternoon, Dynasty 102. Passing 283, descending flight level 240.
1: Dynasty 102, Tokyo approach. Expect RS Yangtze runway 16 left approach. Glad we are route us, golf arrival.
0: As Yangtze runway 16 left, and by route us, golf arrival. Dynasty 102, we have information, Sierra.
1: Dynasty 102, Russia, Wicked Direct Venus, descend maintain flight level 150.
0: Survey Venus, descend flight level 150, Dynasty 102.
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0: Airbus Korean F703. They have two dips descending flight 150 from Sierra and check landing runway 160 right to performance.
1: Korean F703, Roger, standby. Nippon Cargo 202, turn left heading 340.
2: Left heading 340, Nippon Cargo 202.
1: Korean F703, expect arrest Yankee runway 16 right approach, clear to be a swamp, golf arrival.
0: Confirm swamp, golf 16 right.
1: Korean F703, transmission starting, verify, expect arrest Yankee runway 16 right approach, clear to be a swamp, golf arrival.
0: Swamp, golf, expect 16 right, Yankee, Korean F703.
1: Thank you.
3: Tokyo approach 251 are Turi, passing flight level 173, descending flight level 150 by Turi, information Sierra.
1: TBA 251, Tokyo approach, runway 16 left, clear to be a swamp, golf arrival.
3: Only 16 left, clear to be a swamp, golf arrival, TBA 251.
1: Nippon Cargo 202, this time maintain 6000.
2: Then I maintain 6000, Nippon Cargo 202.
1: Korean F703, fly heading 180, vector 200 approach course, descent maintain 7000.
0: Heading 180, descent maintain 7000, Korean F703.

0: Seaway 251, flight heading 18 Zero Vista 2000 Bird Falls.
1: Heading 180 Seaway 251.
0: Seaway 251, descend maintain 7000.
1: Descend maintain 7000, Seaway 251.

0: Approach 225, Victor heading 190 to 2X, Charlie.
1: T-way 25 on the job, right, heading 190.
0: Heading 190, T-way 25 on the queue.

0: D8251, traffic 0 o'clock, 13 miles southbound, leading 12,000, descending, 0.787.
1: Looking out, D8251.
0: Roger.

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0: Heading 170, TA 25 on.
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2: Supak Golf arrival, Yankee
1: 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Marcus 28 Otro, contact Tokyo radar 120 decimal 2.
3: Tokyo radar 1202, Marcus 280, good day.
1: 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Dynasty 102, descent to reach 10,000 by boost.
4: 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Dynasty 102.
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1: 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Minia 73, descent maintain 11,000.
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0: T-way 251, report clear weather.
1: Roger, T-way 251.

0: Approach your head 02, leaving right 311-72, 240 by mouse, information on Kera.
1: Orange Liner 602, Tokyo Approach, runway 16 left, clear to be a route of golf arrival.
0: Runway 16 left, runway 16 left, runway 16 left, runway 16 left, runway 16 left, runway 16 left,
1: T-way 251, Roger, turn right heading 220, holiday 02, 210 knots.
0: Heading 220, speed 210 knots, T-way 251.
1: T-way 251, contact Tokyo radar 120.2.
0: Tokyo radar 120.2, T-way 251, good day.
1: Good day. Orange line 500, weekend direct to Venus, this time maintain flight to 150.
2: Venus 1500, 502.
1: Orange Line 500, confirm direct to Venus, descend maintain flight to 150.
2: Direct Venus 150, Orange Line 500.

0: Dynasty 102, fly heading 360, vector to San Francisco, maintain 10,000.
1: Heading 360, maintain 10,000, Dynasty 102, and confirm speed.
0: Dynasty 102, report speed.
1: Present speed 300 knots, Dynasty 102.
0: Dynasty 102, roger.
2: Weather approach, good morning, China is at 523, descend to flight level 240 with information in Sierra.
0: China is on 523, Tokyo approach, runway 16 left, squared via Rutas, golf arrival.
2: Runway 16 left, via Rutas, golf arrival, China is at 523.

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0: Orange Runner 602, we get direct to Venus, this is maintain flight 150.
2: Direct to Venus, maintain flight 150, Orange 602.
0: India 73, we get direct to Casio.
3: Direct Casio, India 73.
0: China 1523, we get direct to Venus, descend maintain flight level 150.
4: Roger Venus, descend to flight level 150, China is 523.
0: Dynasty 102, turn left heading 340.
5: Turn left heading 340, Dynasty 102.
0: India 73, descend maintain 6000.
6: The Tiger Bird Tower is the T1-2-0-0, the tunnel 1-5-0-5, back level Sierra.
0: The P1 Tokyo approach, runway 16 left, cleared via Lubra, Golf arrival.
6: Runway 16 left, cleared via Lubra, Golf arrival, the T1.
0: Dynasty 102, descend maintain 6000, resume normal speed.
1: Descend 6000, resume normal speed, Dynasty 102.
0: Dynasty 102, contact Tokyo radar 120, decimal 2.
1: 1202, Dynasty 102, good day.
0: Good day.
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7: direct to
0: Korea, and here. Station 1103, Tokyo approach runway 16 left, cleared via Swamp, Golf arrival. Descent to reach flight 150 by grip.
7: Descent to 150 by grip, runway 16 left, via Swamp, Golf arrival, JJ 1103.

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0: Tokyo Post CA 243, descending flight level 150, taxiing 15.1, we have tango.
1: Seaway 243, Tokyo Approach, runway 16 left, flight via Swamp Golf Arrival, maintain flight level 150.
0: Runway 16 left, flight via Swamp Golf, maintain flight level 150, CA 243.
1: Orange Liner 602, turn left heading 340.
2: Left heading 340, Orange 602.
1: 51, fly heading 300, vector to final approach course, descent maintain 6000.
3: Heading 300, descent 6000, 51.
1: Only point 421, descend via star to 8000.
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2: Port Philippines 428, dude. Afternoon, descending level 240 to reach Bainaman and normal speed. Formation, Sierra.
0: Philippines 428, Tokyo approach, runway 16 left, clear to be a Rutas, Golf arrival.
2: 16 left, Rutas, Golf arrival, Philippines 428.
0: ZP1, contact Tokyo radar 120-02.
3: 120-02, ZP1, good day.
0: Good day. Seaway 243, descend maintain 11,000.
3: Descend maintain 11,000, Seaway 243.
0: China Eastern 523, cross open at 10,000, cancel speed restriction.
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0: China 3523, fly heading 360, vector to final approach course, maintain 10,000.
2: Heading 360, maintain 10,000, China is 523.
3: Okay, approach Connie 550168 for 150 with Romeo.
0: Connie 550, Tokyo approach. Expect that is Yankee runway 16 left approach. Clear to be a Spock, Golf arrival.
3: LS 16 left, Yankee, Super Golf approach. Connie arrival, Connie 550.

0: Southwest morning vanity 100 passing flight level 240, continue descent. Flight level 240 by Mammoth and T280 knots, we have Sierra.
1: Dynasty 100, Tokyo approach, runway 16 left, clear to be a route, golf arrival, resume normal speed.
0: Confirm route has golf, RNF arrival, runway 16 left, normal speed, Dynasty 100.
1: Dynasty 100, affirm, Rutas, golf arrival, 16 left.
0: Roger, Rutas, golf, RNF arrival, runway 16 left, Dynasty 100.
1: China Eastern 523, turn left heading 340, descend maintain 6000.
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0: Orange Liner 126, descend via Star 29,000.
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0: Qatar Airstrike, release 02250 North, descend this time in 10-11,000.
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2: Tokyo approach RPG 572, leaving flight level 185, descending flight 150 by grip with tango.
0: RPG 572, Tokyo approach runway 16, left glide via swamp, golf level, descend to reach flight level 150 by grip.
2: Runway 16, left glide via swamp, golf arrival, descend to reach flight level 150 by grip, RPG 572.
0: All stations, Tokyo approach, runway 16 right is open, runway 16 right is open.
1: Second, please.
0: Station correct again.
1: Second, please.
0: Orange Liner 126, contact Tokyo Radar 120.2.
4: Radar 1202,
0: 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Qatar Airstrike, release
3: 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Repeat 230 North, Qatar Airstrike.
0: Philippine 428, descend via Star 210,000.
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0: Airbridge 52, correction, Airbridge 572, release speed of 250 knots.
3: Reduce speed of 250 knots, Airbridge 572.
4: Tokyo Tour Spaniel 55, leading flyable 161, descending flyable 150, information tango.
0: Japania 55, Tokyo Approach, runway 16, left, cleared via Spock, Golf Arrival.
4: Runway 16, left, cleared via Spock, Golf Arrival, Spaniel 55.
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3: Descend and maintain 11000, Airbridge 572.
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2: Descend by a star to 8000 on Japan Air 55.
3: Tokyo Pulse JJ 11538, high decorative flight level 150, Wisconsin.
0: JJ 11538, Tokyo approach, expect Helsinki, runway 16 left approach, cleared via swamp, golf arrival.
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0: Tokyo Project BC57, just confirm maintain 2500 now?
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0: 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Resume published speed on BC57.

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0: Tokyo approach, good afternoon. United 7 Heavy is flight level 180, descending to 150.
1: Good afternoon, United 7 Tokyo approach. Expect Helsinki, runway 16 left approach. Could it be a Supok Golf rival?
0: Supok Golf, pilot Yankee 16 left, United 7.

0: 3.428, by heading 340, radar vector 25 protocol, and maintain 210 knots.
1: 210 knots, heading 340, Philippines 428.

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2: Left heading 260, Japan Air 55.
0: Air Peach 572, fly heading 260, red vector 2, final approach call. Defender maintain 6000.
3: Right heading 260, defender 6000, Air Peach 572.

0: Philippine 428, contact Tokyo radar, 120.2.
1: 120.2, Philippine 428, good day.
0: Good day. LPH 572, turn right heading 2900.
2: Right heading 2900, LPH 572.
3: CFO, Chimodoli, 501, good afternoon. Maintaining flight number 150, inbound route, expectation Tango.
0: Congress 501, Tokyo approach, expected Helsinki, runway 16, left approach. Great via swamp, go for arrival.
3: Hi, this is Yankee, 16, left approach. Great via swamp, go for arrival, Mongolian 501.

0: 298
1: descending 240 is Tangkwong.
0: Orange China 640 Tokyo Approach, runway 16 left, clear via route as golf arrival.
1: 16 left, clear via route as golf arrival. Orange China 640.
0: Airpeach 572, turn right heading 330.
2: Right heading 330, airpeach
0: 572. JJ 1153, turn right heading 300.
1: Right turn heading 300, JJ 1156.
0: Orange China 640, recreate Jack Venus, this is not maintainable 150.
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0: 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You can only maintain 9000.
1: Heading 220, descend 9000, NFC 100.
0: LPH 572, reduce speed to 190 knots.
2: Reduce speed of 190 knots on LPH 572.

0: Airbeach 572, contact Tokyo radar, 120, that's small 2.
1: Radar 1202, Airbeach 572, good day.
0: Good day. JGR 1153, turn right heading 330, release speed to 1900.
2: Right heading 330, speed 1900, no JGR 1153.
0: Dynasty 100, descend maintain 8000.
3: Descend maintain 8000, Dynasty 100.
2: Approach turn down 640 due to cloud, request direction Copen or heading 040.
0: Roger, orange runner 640, this time recreate direct Copen and maintain flyover 150, cancel Copen speed restriction.
2: Right, Copen, maintain flyover 150, cancel speed restriction Copen, orange 640, thank you.

0: 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Please runway maintain 6 stars.
1: Heading 320 down to 6000, United 7.
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0: Hello Cathay 526, Tokyo approach. Expect Helsinki, runway 16 left approach. Create your route as Golf Rival.
3: Golf Rival, expect ILS Yankee runway 16 left approach, Cathay 526.
0: Cathay 526, recreate direct Venus, maintain flight 240.
3: Direct Venus, maintain flight 240, Cathay 526.
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0: United 7, reduce speed to 1900.
4: Tokyo approach, runway China 128, leaving Flatbill 227, descending Flatbill 150, information uniform.
0: Orange China 128, Tokyo approach, runway 16 left, create via swamp, golf rival, maintain flight 150, and cross grid pass flight 150.
4: Runway 16 left, clear via swamp, golf rival, cross grid pass flight 150, Orange China 128.
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0: 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Sayonara.

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0: Mongolia 501, Bravo hitting 180, radar vector 25 approach goal, defend on the maintain, 9000.
2: Right hitting 180, descend to maintain, 9000, Mongolia 501.

0: United 7, contact Tokyo Radar, 120.2.
1: 120.2,
2: United 7, g'day.
0: G'day.
2: Tokyo Pro T-Bar 1 and 8, passing flight level 280, descend 240 by Mamak, we have uniform.
0: EVA 1 and 8, Tokyo Pro, runway 16 left, clear via route as golf arrival.
2: 16 left and clear route as golf arrival, EVA 1 and 8.
0: All stations, Tokyo approach, information uniform is current, 9 QNH 2983, QNH 2983 in G. Orange China 128, we clear direct Vixen, descend and maintain 1-1000.
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0: Evo 198, do you still maintain level 150?
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0: ZP23, Tokyo Approach, Performance Copy. Expect Iris Yankee, runway 16 right approach. Grade via Supok, go flyable. Mongolia 501, turn right heading 210, descend maintain 6000.
2: Right heading 210, descend maintain 6000, Mongolian 501.

0: Orange China 128, Sky Heading 190, Weather Vector 25, Fresh Go. Descend to maintain 7000.
1: Sky Heading 190, Descend to maintain 7000, Orange China 128.
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0: Tokyo Coach, good afternoon, Xiamen Asia Man Heavy, descending to flight level 240 by Mama, information uniform.
1: Good afternoon, Xiamen Asia 09, Tokyo Approach, runway 16 left, clear via Rutas, golf arrival.
0: Runway 16 left, Rutas, golf arrival, Xiamen Asia 09.
1: Mongolia 501, time right heading 310.
2: Right heading 310, Mongolian 501.
3: Tokyo Approach, konnichiwa, United 79, 21.9, square up, flight level 150 with uniform.
1: Konnichiwa, United 79, Tokyo Approach, runway 16 left, cleared via Supok, golf rival.
3: 16 left for us, and we are cleared via the Supok golf arrival, United 79.
1: Mongolia
2: 523, just for 36.
1: Station course again?
2: GP23.
1: CP23 Azure, descend maintain 1-2000. Mongolia 501, contact Tokyo radar 120.2.
2: Tokyo radar 120.2, Mongolian 501. Thank you, good day.
1: Good day.
4: Approach Ranger 640, Falta descend.
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1: Xiamen 809, descend maintain for about 150.
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1: Orange Rana 128, contact Tokyo radar 120.2.
4: 128. Question 1202, Orange China 128.
1: Orange China 640, right heading 340, vector 25 fresh goal, maintaining 10,000.
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1: ZP 23, right heading 290, vector 25 fresh goal.
7: Right heading 290, ZP 23.
8: Tokyo Approach, good morning, China Southern A101, descend to flight level 240, passing 249, information uniform.
1: China Southern 8101, Tokyo Approach, expect Aris Yankee, runway 16 left approach, clear via Rutas, golf arrival.
8: Tier 2 performance request, runway 16 right, China Southern A101.
1: China Southern 8101, copy, expect Aris Yankee, runway 16 right approach, and clear via Rutas, golf arrival.
8: Clear via Rutas golf arrival on the runway 16 right, Yankee approach, China Southern A101.
6: Cali 526, request QNH.
1: Cali 526, QNH 2983 inches.
6: 2983, Cali 526, thank you.
1: Orange China 640, this now maintains 6000.
4: 6000, Orange 640.
1: United 79, recreate Jack Castillo, descend and maintain 900,000.
3: Jack Castillo, descend and maintain 900,000, United 79.
1: EVO 198, descend and maintain 10,000, and recreate Jack Booth.
5: Descend 10,000, recreate Jack Booth, EVO 198.
1: China Southern 8

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1: Descend on the main train, flight level 150, China Southern A101.
0: Orange China 640, turn left heading 330.
2: That's 330, China 640.
3: Delta Bravo, Stalker 314, leaving flight level 273, descend flight level 240, reach by Mama, 3 has been aboard.
0: Solo call 313-314, Tokyo approach, expect Iris Yankee, runway 16 left approach, clear via route as golf rival.
3: South 16 left Yankee approach, route as golf rival stop, 314.
0: Orange China 640, contact Tokyo radar, 120.2.
2: 200, Orange China 640.
0: And Solo call 314, Vapor, Iris Yankee, runway 16 left approach.
3: RS-20-16 left approach,
0: Skywalker 214. Sherman 8809, recreate direct boost, descend on the main train 10,000.
4: Clear direct boost, descend 10,000, Sherman 809.
5: ZP23, get spotted descend.
0: Roger, ZP23, descend on the main train 1,000.
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0: Cathay 526, prior heading 360, radar vector 25 approach goals, maintaining 10,000.
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0: ZP 23, descend on maintaining 9,000.
5: Descend on maintaining 9,000, ZP 23.
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0: Starwalker 314, descend on the main train, level 150.
3: Descend from 150, Starwalker 214.
4: Sherman A09 confirm we expect the runway 16 left as Yankee approach.
0: Sherman 809 AFM, expect Iris Yankee runway 16 left approach.
4: Yankee runway 16 left approach, Sherman A09, thank you.

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2: Okay, approach only from 135, reading 171, descend 150 with uniform.
0: Only from 135, Tokyo approach, runway 16 left, clear via Supok Golf Rival.
2: 16 left, Supok, clear by Supok Golf Arrival, only from 135.
0: Tokyo 314, we clear Jack Venus.
3: Clear to Venus, Tokyo 214.
0: Cathay 526, turn left heading 340.
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2: Tokyo approach, United 32 passing through flight level 210 down to 150. Information block.
0: United 32 Tokyo approach, information uniform is current, Netikin 2983 inches, and expect ILS Jinki runway 16 left approach.
2: 2983 expect ILS Jinki 16 left approach, United 32.
0: And United 32, cleared via Supok Golf Rival.
2: Cleared via Supok Golf Rival, United 32.
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4: Tokyo radar 120.2, ZP 23.
0: EVO 198, prior heading 010, radar vector 2000 approach calls, maintain 10,000.
5: Maintain 10,000, heading 010, EVO 198.
0: Xiamen 809, reduce speed to 25
6: 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Speed 25
0: knots,
6: Xiamen 809.
0: All Nippon 135, prior heading 290, radar vector 2000 approach calls, descend maintain 9,000.
7: Heading 290, descend 9,000, only for 135.

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0: All stations Tokyo approach Narita Nikkei 1782 Nikkei 1782 inches and parallel rise approaches runway 16 left and right in progress.
1: Tokyo approach United 143 16.4 descending 150 by left both uniform.
0: United 143 Tokyo approach expect Helsinki runway 16 left approach Gladius Supok golf arrival.
1: Supok golf arrival ILS Yankee.Runway 16 Lima approach, United 143.
0: EVA 108, turn left heading 360.
2: Left heading 360, EVA 108.
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2: Descend maintain 6000, EVA 108.
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0: Germany 809, flight heading 030, radar vector 29 first call, maintain 11,000.
5: Germany 11,000, heading 020, Germany 809.
0: EVA 108, turn left heading 320.
2: Left heading 320, EVA 108.

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1: Descend maintain 13000, China Southern 8101.
0: United 143, descend maintain 8000.
2: Descend maintain 8000, United 143.
0: Eva 198, contact Tokyo radar 120.2.
1: 120.2, Eva 198.
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2: Cancel all speed restrictions, United 143.
0: All Nippon 135, contact Tokyo radar 120.2.
1: Radar 120.2, All Nippon 135.

0: Okay, approach. Good morning, Air China 9329, descending flight level 2408 in Victor.
1: Hello, Air China 9299, Tokyo approach. You're on the runway 16 left and expect the IRIS Zulu runway 16 left approach. You're first one to taking IRIS Zulu approach for runway 16 left. And clear via route as go for arrival.
0: Route as go for arrival and expect IRIS Zulu approach runway 16 left, Air China 9299.

Approach China Southern A101 confirm we are 16 right Zulu approach China Southern Yankee runway 16 right Yankee approach China Southern.

6000 stop 314.

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1: Houston heading 310, Starwalker 314.
0: China Southern 8101, descend on the main set 10,000.
2: Descend on the main set 10,000, China Southern 8101.
0: Tokyo Hotel A15, descend to by level 24, good by Mama Street, descend to the main set. Xiamen 815, Tokyo Approach, expect address Zulu Approach, Zulu Runway 16 left, cleared by your route as golf arrival.
3: 下面
0: 815 Roger, and revised expect RS Zulu approach, runway 16 right, arrival no change, route as golf arrival, Zulu 16 right.
3: Expect the route as golf arrival, Zulu RS 16 right, 下面 815.
0: Starwalker 314, contact radar 120, decimal 2.
1: 120, decimal 2, Starwalker 314.
0: China Southern 8101, descend on the main set 9000, contact radar 120, decimal 2.
2: Descend 9000, radar 120, decimal 2, China Southern 8101.
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1: Reduce speed to 210 knots, United 143.
0: 下面啊 815, declare direct Venus, descend on the main deck, 10,000, 10,000.
2: 就是 Venus, 10,000, 下面啊 815.

0: Tokyo Approach, Japan 802, konnichiwa, passing flight level 285, descending 240 by my mask.
1: Air Japan 802, Tokyo Approach, Raja, good afternoon. Runway 16 left, expect RF Zulu, runway 16 left approach, cleared by your route as golf arrival.
0: Roger, expect runway 16 left. ILS Zulu 16 left via the Rutas Golf Arrival, Air Japan 802.
1: Air Japan 802, descend on a maintain 5-0-150.
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2: 120.2, United 143.

0: Japania 754, be clear direct Venus, descend on the main ten, 10,000.
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0: Romeo, can you go out there, Canada 3, 21 feet, and get the same sign?
1: Air Canada 3, Tokyo approach, konnichiwa. Expector です Zulu approach. Zulu, runway 16 left.
0: Iowa Zulu 16 left, require 16 right operational here. Air
1: Canada 3, operational mean aircraft performance or with a reason?
0: Yes.
1: Air Canada 3, expect Alice Zulu approach, runway 16Y, and cleared by Air Spock, November arrival.
0: Spock, November, ILS 163, Zulu 163.
1: Air China 9029, re-clear jet, Jamin, descend on maintain, 6000.
2: Re-clear direct to Jamin, Golf Echo, Mike, India, November, and descend 6000 feet, Air China 9029.
1: 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Air Japan 802, re-clear direct Venus, descend on maintain, 10,000.
3: Direct Venus, descend 10,000, Air Japan 802.
1: Air Canada 3, and just confirm, cleared by a Supok November arrival.
0: Cleared by the Supok November arrival for Air Canada 3.
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0: control, we now send to a four, passing flight level 206, descending flight level 240, written by Mama, Transition Street 300 knots.
1: Oenia 604, Tokyo Approach, Raja, Resume Normal Speed, and Expect RF Zulu Approach, Runway 16 left.
0: Normal Street and continue for the approach, Runway 16 left, RF Zulu, Oenia 604.
1: Oenia 604, and clear via Lutas, Golf Arrival.
0: Lutas, Golf Arrival, Oenia 604.
1: Air China 9929, descend on maintain 4000, maintain 4000 until Zemin, clear for ILS Zulu, Zulu runway 16 left approach.
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0: エアチャイナ9029コンタクトレーダー120.2。
1: 120.2 Air China 9029. Good day.
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0: Japan Air 8790, Tokyo approach, runway 16 left, expect Alex Zulu approach, runway 16 left, cleared by your route of golf arrival. Japania E790, 2007 maintain, flight bill 150.
3: Still maintain, flight bill 150, Japania E790.
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0: Bye.
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0: you approach the beach 574, leaving flight delivery 194, send to reach flight delivery 150 by grip with information, Victor.
1: Air Beach 574 Tokyo Approach, Roger. Information Yankee is current. Expect Alice Zulu Approach, runway 16 left.

0: 那 Yankee Express expected Zulu runway 16 at pitch 574.
1: At pitch 574, affirm, be clear, DX Jamin, maintain 50150.
0: That's Jamin, send 150 at pitch 574.
2: Sorina 624, any speed control at Copen?
1: Sorina 604, no, cross Copen at speed 250.
2: Sorry, say again, Sorina 604.
1: Sorina 604, reduce speed to 250 knots now.
2: 250 knots at Sorina 604.

0: Tokyo Approach Onipon 820, leaving flight 2903, descend 240, information Yankee, and if available, request direct Lutas due to weather.
1: Onipon 820, Tokyo Approach copied, clear direct Lutas, then Lutas Golf Arrival, expect direct Zulu, 16 left approach.
0: Thank you, clear direct Lutas, then Lutas Golf Arrival, expect IRS Zulu, 16 left Onipon 820.
1: Airbeach 574,
2: 2007
1: Main 10, 7000, Junior 829,
2: 81.
1: Setting
0: 7000, Junior
2: 81, Airbeach
0: 574.
1: Onipon 820, 2007 Main 10,
0: 50,
1: 150.
0: Descend 50, 150, Onipon 820.
1: Voyager 604, departure traffic 10 o'clock 15 miles eastbound, leaving 8,500 to 9,000, going 777.
2: Looking for traffic, Brandon 604.

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1: Clear direct Casio and Decide maintain 10,000, Voyager 604.

0: the first control 11, leading at 185, descend at 157, with Yankee.
1: Nippon 11, Tokyo approach, expect IRS 0 approach, runway 16 left, cleared by Yasuko Golf Arrival.
0: Yasuko Golf Arrival, runway 16
1: left, point 11. Voyager 604, 27 maintain, 8000.
2: December 8000, point 604.
1: Nippon 11, descend on the maintain, 11,000.
0: Descend 11,000, 11,000.

0: Canada 5, Tokyo approach, your performance expected is Zulu approach, runway 16Y, and clear yet to Norma.
1: Alright, expresses is direct Norma, expect runway Zulu 16 right, 2 o'clock November, Canada 5.
0: Japan A790, contact radar, 120.2.
2: Radar 120.2, Japan A790.
0: Air Canada 5, descend on the maintain, 12000.
1: 12000,

0: Okay, approach DC-299, leaving Flight Level 174, Delta Center Flight 153, incoming Yankee.
1: DC-299, Tokyo approach, runway 16 left, cleared by your support, Golf Arrival.
0: For runway 16 left, cleared by your support, Golf Arrival, DC-299.
1: DC-299, Eastern on the main 10, 8000, cancel, speed detection, start.
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0: Tokyo Approach, good afternoon, Bohemian 608, flight level 2901, B7242 with information Yankee.
1: Bohemian 608, Tokyo Approach, runway 16 left, cleared by your route, golf arrival.
0: Runway 16 left, cleared route is golf arrival, and re-performance request runway 16 right.
1: Bohemian 608, Tokyo, Irvine 6 Spectre, Zulu Approach, runway 16 right, arrival no change, route is golf arrival.
0: Route is golf arrival for Isle of Zulu runway 16 right, Bohemian 608, thank you.

0: Air Canada 5G clear director. Acela, Mr. Norman Inten, 11000.
1: 11000, present position, directing satellite Air Canada 5.
2: Japan Air 802, leaving Kyoto 311, Kyoto 240 in Miyagi.
0: Japan Air 802, Tokyo approach, runway 16 left, cleared by your Lotus Golf arrival, expect Alice Zulu 16 left approach.
2: Yeah, Lotus Golf arrival, runway 16 left, expect Alice Zulu 16 left.
0: Alpha 820, descend on maintenance 6000.
3: Descend maintenance 6000, Alpha 820.

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0: Air Canada 5, correct.
1: Okay, sayonara.
0: Sayonara. Oricon 820, contact radar 120, decimal T.
1: Approach Benito, Air Canada 5, heavy leading 10,400 for 7,000
0: feet, level electric solar. Japan
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3: Direct Baron, Bohemia 608.
4: Okay, approach. Good afternoon, Connie 206. Descending to reach Lesbo by the 150, information uniform.
2: Connie 206, okay, approach. Information
4: blue. Yankee, contact
2: data,
4: 129.81. Expect Connie 206, runway 16, left approach. Copy to QNH 2981. And save the second there, Connie, yes.The ILS, check the ILS Zulu, runway 16 left.
0: Beta 300, cleared by November, maintain flight 15.
4: Alright, so the 16 left approach, Zulu approach, Connie 206.

0: 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Keep trying to maintain 1000.
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0: Etihad 800, under pressing 1900, vector to Kuala.
1: Heading 1900, vectors to Kuala, Etihad 800.
0: 1206, just confirm, expect out to Zulu, runway 16 left approach.
2: Yeah, we'll be to the ILS Zulu, runway 16 left approach, Connie 206.
3: Boarding on 6 left, the device maintain pressing
0: 1800.
4: Continue present heading, Air Canada 5, heading is 291.
0: 1206,
2: Clear
0: via
2: Super Golf Bravo, Golf Bravo, descend via the star to 8000, Connie 206.
0: 1206, now the address, so let's

0: 8000.
1: Alright, descend to Lesbo, descend the Estrada 8000, Monty 206.
0: Air Canada 5,
2: Eastern 6000. 6000 on the altitude, Air Canada 5.

0: That's Tokyo Approach, United 196, out of 200 or 150 at Bagla. We have information, Yankee.
1: United 196, Tokyo Approach, expect down in Suzuri, runway 16 left approach. Then we are Lubla, calling for right now.
0: Okay, cleared by the Lubla Gulf arrival, expecting ILS Zulu 16 left, United 196.
1: 1206, on the Tokyo radar, 120 left.
2: Connie 206,
1: contact Tokyo radar, 120.23.
2: 120.2, Connie 206, yeah.
1: United 196, distance via star 28,000.
0: Yeah, that's actually United 196.
1: Standby break, Niagara 5, turn left wing 230.
3: 230 on the heading, Air Canada 5.
1: United 196, distance via star 28,000.
0: Send by the star to 8,000, United 196.
4: Thank you, approach United 33, 26 seconds, please.
1: United
3: Resume navigation to Kola, Air Canada 5.
5: Japan Air 02,
2: Tokyo Approach, Albania,
3: 4,000 feet on the altitude, clear the ILS Zulu 16 right, approach Air Canada 5.
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2: Descent maintain 7,000, heading 300, Etihad 800.
0: Tokyo Approach, United 838, show up at 86, report 140, 35 miles, this is bad route.
1: United
0: SA Tokyo
1: Approach,
0: expect to have
3: the traffic in sight off the left.

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0: United 196, on the Tokyo radar, 120,
2: decimal 120.2, United 196.
3: Tokyo Post, today, you have a
4: 504, Gasun Tokyo Approach, runway 16 left, Kurabia, Lutas, Bolt for Iber.
3: Runway 16 left, cleared by the Lutas, Bolt for Iber, Cafe 504.
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0: Tokyo Approach, Descent 3961, Afternoon, Descending Flight Level 240, Parking 307.
4: Descent 3961, Tokyo Approach, Runway 16 left. Expect Iris Zulu, runway
1: 160.
4: Runway 160, clear via Lutas Golf arrival.
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3: 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We're passing 18.5 for 1.5.
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3: 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Alice 16 left approach, expect American 61.
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0: 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Point to Tokyo Approach.Runway 16 right, expect Alice Zulu runway 16 right approach, Flavia Lutas, November, Alabama. Starwalker 02, Discernment 10 flight 150, Cross Mama, Sasa, Cross Mama, Sasa, Cross
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0: Orient 1 2 Lima Direct Gaudi Disarmament and Flight 220.
1: Like a front end high 22, wind rating 5240, reach about mountains today.
0: So, A62 Tafun Tokyo approach, report present altitude.
1: Maintaining 5240, aim high.
0: Roger, extraterrestre Zulu, runway 16 left, clear via Lutas, Golf Arriba, descent reach flight with 2405 miles.
1: Expect Lutas, Golf Arriba for IMS approach runway 16 left, runway 240, reach about mountains today.
0: United States, contact radar 120,
2: descent to altitude 6000 feet, Boeing 608.
0: United 838, contact radar 120.2.
3: 120.2 sonar, United 838.
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1: Direct Venus, Venus 5 over 150, Matai 66.

0: 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Subway 0 to Rikla direct to Copen, descend by your star 10,000.
1: Prepare to Copen, descend by your star 10,000, Soundwalker, Eagle 2.

0: going up into it, you know, traffic is three miles. And direction at 3000.2%, 16 arrival.
1: Albania 60, traffic monitored.
2: Point 12, declare direct to Baron.
3: Clear direct to Baron, all upon one.
4: Quick approach, the Banyar 7, leaving 501-570.
2: The 504, contact Breda,
0: 1-2-3-5-3.
4: The Banyar 7, approach, expect Iris Blue, runway 16 left approach, Fox Golf arrival, the Banyar 7.
0: Boeing
1: 608,
0: left heading
1: 260. Left heading 260 degrees, Boeing 608.
0: Boeing 708, descend the aircraft to 8000, Boeing
4: 289-8000.
2: 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Boeing 708, descend the aircraft to 8000, Boeing 708. Boeing 708, descend the aircraft to 8000, Boeing 708. Boeing 708, descend the aircraft to
0: 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Boeing 708, descend the aircraft to 8000, Boeing 708. Boeing 708, descend
2: Voyager disregard last mile of transmission, runway 16 left, Rutas Golf Arriba.
0: Runway 16 left, Rutas Golf Arriba, Voyager 608, left heading 220.
1: Left heading 220 degrees, Voyager 608.
4: Tokyo approach, Japan 67, leaving traffic 179, and descend traffic 150 with 0.
1: All navigation direct Kola, Boeing 608.
2: Japan just confirm contact approach 127 decimal 7.
0: Boeing 608,
1: instrument 10 4000, clear for Alice Zulu, runway 16 right angle. Descend altitude 4000 feet, clear for the Alice Zulu,
2: runway 16 right angle. Yamaha A62, regular direct to Kofen, descend via star
0: 10000.
5: Roger, good morning, all apart 912, descending flight 170, leaving level 217.
0: All point 12, Tokyo approach, Roger, report speed.
5: 290 north, all apart 912.
0: Japania 6,
2: report speed. 310, report speed. 310,
4: report speed. 310, report speed. 310, report speed. 310, report speed. 310, report speed. 310,
0: This is for 6, just confirm runway 16 right, after grid instrument 10, 1-1-1-1.
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1: Tower
0: 02, contact radar 120, Deschwa 2. Director of Venus, Descent 9551.
1: Tower 04, Tower
0: 04, Tower 04, Tower 04, Tower 04, Tower 04, Tower 04, Tower 04,
1: Tower 04, Tower 04, Tower 04,
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3: 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Did you call 6 Tama? Okay, Proton 0.7, leaving for 171, sending 150, heading for 0.
1: Our confidential control, take the car to Zure, number 163, start to. It's gonna be a Spook Golf Arrival.
3: That's your expect, that's Zure, 163, start to. It's gonna be a Spook Golf Arrival, 1.7.
1: Our confidential, it's gonna be a Star 28, Tama.
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0: Quantum Sky 1904, now cancel restriction, reduce to 250 knots.
1: Cancel restriction, reducing speed to 250 knots, Quantum Sky 1904.
4: Tokyo Approach, Nippon 183, leaving flight level 170, descent flight level 150, information Zulu.
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4: 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Clear, clear.November arrival on a phone, run 23.
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1: 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Japan
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2: Okay, good afternoon, Virgin 934, the Virgin Flight Tower 240, the
1: 511. Virgin 934, good afternoon, Tokyo approach. Report of present
2: 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Flight Tower
3: 2,
1: Virgin 934, expect RT Zulu, runway 16 left.
4: Tokyo approach, Alaska 823, flight level 19, all descending, cross level, flight level 150 with Zulu.
2: 934.
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2: Alex, be nice to send a level 150 over to Japan 34.
3: 340, turn left and take approach 1252 on the front 812.
2: Vietjet 934, confirm direct to Venus, Victor Echo, November, uniform, clear up.
1: Vietjet 934, affirm you.
4: Send via the start to 8000, expect ILS Zulu, one, runway 16 left approach, Alaska 823.
0: Alaska 823,
4: to maintain 8000 and confirm heading 240, Alaska 823.
0: Alaska
4: 23,
0: radar vector to
4: Lesbo. Okay, vectors for Lesbo heading 240 down to 8000, Alaska 23.
0: And so what? Custom Sky 1904, flying 180 vector to Kuala.
5: Heading 180 vector to Kuala, Quantum Sky 1904.
1: Okay, for Japan 680, maintain flight rule 150, information 2.
0: Japan
1: Air 680,
0: Mexican
1: Air 630, number 16 left control, clear via swamp, call for radar. ISS runway 16 left approach, clear via swamp, call for
0: radar,
1: Japan Air 680. Japan Air 680, drop, Eastern via 3 to 9000. Eastern via 3 to 9000, Japan Air
0: 680. Japan Air 17,
6: control radar,
0: 130,
6: 23. ISS 02, Japan Air 17.
4: Okay, we'll go to 250 knots, Alaska 823.
0: Quantum Sky 1904, turn right, heading 210.
5: Right turn heading 210, Quantum Sky 1904.
4: Let's approach the carrier, 9-0-1-0-0.
0: Aircraft 9-0-0 approach the ground. Quantum Sky 1904, contact Tokyo approach, 125-0-0.
5: Okay, 15-2, copy
0: approach,
6: 2-0-0, left, on the phone,
0: 1-0-0.
4: On navigation, direct, direct, send the desire to 8000, last day, 2-3.
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0: Tokyo radar 120,
1: Japan air 6806.
0: Air Canada 3, Ritchie air 6-0, Norma, maintain 13000. Sorry, Air Canada 9, Air Canada 9, and Ritchie air 6-0, Norma, maintain 13000.
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3: 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Thank you, Director, Sarah, on the phone, 183.

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1: Nippon 2178, Tokyo Approach, expect the rest Zulu, runway 16 left approach.
2: Clear the arrival, contact Tokyo Approach, runway 16 left approach.
3: Two thousand, Air Canada 9.

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1: Sanada maintain flight level 150, Nippon 8360.
2: All Nippon 2178,
0: Sanada maintain flight level 150, cross Mama Sata below flight level 240.
3: Sanada maintain flight level 150, cross Mama Sata below flight level 240, report 2178.
0: 1234, contact Tokyo radar 120.2.
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0: Tokyo approach, good day, Angoshiro 848, descending level 240, passing level 266, level 2, Mama, and information Zulu.
1: Angoshiro 848, Tokyo approach, expect Zulu, runway 16 left approach, cleared via Lutas Golf arrival.
0: Lutas Golf and IOS Zulu 16 left approach, Angoshiro 848.

0: Korean Air 225, declare direct Copan, descend via Star 210,000.
1: Direct Copan, descend via Star 210,000, near 225.
0: Airbeat 660, both speed.
2: Speed 2900, knots, Airbeat 626.
0: Airbeat 66, Roger, with speed of 270 knots.
2: With speed of 270 knots, Airbeat 626.
0: Hong Kong Shadow 848, descend and maintain flight level 150.
3: Descend and maintain level 150, Hong Kong Shadow 848.
0: Korean Air 2125, contact Tokyo radar, 120, respond 2.
1: 120, respond 2, finish 225.
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4: Declare direct Venus, All Nippon 836.
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1: not for left, United 6.
0: Only point 34, and expect that it's Zulu, runway 16 right approach. Only point X36, contact Tokyo radar, 120 response 2.
1: 1202, only point X36.
2: Tokyo approach, good afternoon, here PC 356, Big Fire, 2658, descend 240, Mama, Alpha.
0: APC 356, Tokyo approach.
2: Expect a zero, one left, look at four, we have
0: Runway 16 right, maintain flight level 150, Korean Air 711. United 6 to 2 3 0.
2: 2 3 0 speed, United 6.
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0: オーニポン2179コンタクト東京レーダー120レスポン2
1: United 6, right turn, directed northbound at
2: 11,000.

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1: 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Bring up
2: the 11
0: for maintain 11,000. Only point S34, return on maintain flight level 210. Greater base 320, still a little bit weak.
1: I can't believe it's too slow.
0: Greater Bay 320, Lissanar maintain flight level 150.
3: Request lower for United 6.
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0: Hong Kong Shuttle 848, maintain 250, not Hong Kong.
4: Maintain 250, Hong Kong Shuttle 848.
0: Thank you. Greater Bay 320, for my confirmation, expect Alice Zulu, runway 16 left approach.
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0: Airbase 356, declare direct Venus.
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1: Acera, Direct Acera, confirm 6000 Korean
2: 709. 7000, please.
1: Acera, 7000 Korean
0: 1277
1: Approach on a point 134, leaving 175, descending 160.
2: Point 134, Tokyo radar, channel, Lithia, Directo Noma, maintain flight 160.
1: Okay, Directo Noma, maintain 160 on a point 134.
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4: United 60 degrees to the line, 1-8-0, United 6.
0: AP-356, contact Tokyo radar, 120.42.
1: 1202, AP-356.
5: Tokyo approach then after turn, connection 521, descending land level 240 by Mama, information Alpha.
0: NS-TAN 521, Tokyo approach, expect service 0-1-6
5: runway 16 left approach, route has gone for arrival, NS-TAN 521.
0: NS-TAN 521, expect Iris Zulu runway 16 left.
5: Iris Zulu runway 16 left, NS-TAN 521.
0: United 6 to the Japan, 7046.

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2: 2,
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1: Onipoint 16 touch approach, expect that it's Zulu, runway 16 right approach, clear via Rutas November arrival.
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0: China S3521, declare direct Copen, descend with 103 runway Copen.
3: Prior to Copen, descend and reach 10,000 by Copen, send 521.
0: All Nippon 816, declared direct to Gaudi, descend and maintain flight level 180.
3: Hey, Gaudi. Second, what is this?
0: All Nippon 816, declared direct to Gaudi, and descend and maintain flight level 180.
3: Gaudi, 180, Nippon 816.

Cessna 6000, clear out, Edison Zulu 16 right approach on the phone 834.

0: Tokyo approach, Kong Shadow 870, leaving level 315, descend to this level 240 by Mama. Permission Alpha.
1: Kong Shadow 870, Tokyo approach, 66 Alex Zulu, runway 16 left approach, clear via Ruta, Golf Paraima.
0: Let's start runway 16 to left end, Zulu approach, Ruta, Golf, arrival, Kong Shadow 870.
1: Golf Station, Tokyo approach, information Alpha, 9 9 8 0

Reduce speed to 260 or left, channel 751.

0: Tokyo approach Japania 736, leaving 302, descending 240 by Lima 3 have alpha.
1: Japania 736, Tokyo approach, expect that it's Zulu, runway 16 left approach, clear via Rutas Golf arrival.
0: Clear via Rutas Golf arrival, expect that it's Zulu, 16 left Japan 736.
1: Japania 736, that's confirmed, runway 16 left.
0: 162 Lima, Japania 736.
1: Thank you. Japania 3084, report speed.
2: Runway 3084, speed 240.
1: Japania 3084, attempt, maintain present speed.
2: Maintain present speed, Japania 3084.
1: Japania 3084, contact Tokyo radar, 120, response 2.
2: 120, response 2, Japania 3084.

0: Tokyo 5676 afternoon.
1: 5676 Tokyo approach, good afternoon, go ahead.
0: 5676 Exit Tarisuru, runway 16 right approach, clear
1: the via route,
2: that's November arrival. Tokyo approach, good day, west.
0: So thanks for November arrival, expect that this one. 16 right height,
3: 5676, 5676, 5676, 5676, 5676, 5676, 5676, 5676, 5676, 5676, 5676, 5676, 5676, 5676, 5676, 5676, 5676, 5676, 5676, 5676, 5676, 5676, 5676, 5676, 5676, 5676, 5676, 5676, 5676, 5676, 5676, 5676, 5676, 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
2: Yes, sir, the star 9000, senior test 3.
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0: レーダー120を切断して、機能チェックする。これ。
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2: Take approach Japan at 740. We have blue ball approaching Mama Party 267.
3: Japan at 740 Tokyo approach. Expect Alice Zulu runway 16 left approach. Clear via route as golf arrival.
2: Expect ILS Zulu runway 16 left approach and clear.Look at the call, I bought Japan at 740.
3: Japan at 3006, clear Japan, descend
4: via star to 10,000. Direct to Japan, descend via star 10,000, Japan at 3006.
3: Japan at 740, declare direct Venus, descend maintain flight level 150.
2: Declare this Venus and descend level 150 Japan Air 740.

0: So passenger 117 on testing flight 145, descend to 11,000 feet. Clear from 4.5, expected on a 16 left, iris to lower, descend 117.
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0: 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Japan 1131, Japan 1000. Japan 1131, Japan 1000.

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3: Japan 750, Tokyo Approach, expect Alex Zulu, runway 16 left approach, clear via Lutas Golf Arrival.
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3: Japan 750, declare direct Venus, descend runway 10, flight Bravo 180.
2: Direct Venus, descend level 180, Japan 750.
3: 1 3 1 3 1 3 1 3 1 3 1 3 1 3 1 3 1 3 1 3 1 3 1 3 1 3 1 3 1 3 1 3 1 3 1 3 1 3 1 3 1 3 1 3 1 3 1 3 1 3 1 3 1 3 1 3 1 3 1 3 1 3 1 3 1 3 1 3 1 3 1 3 1 3 1 3 1 3 1 3 1 3 1 3 1 3 1 3 1 3 1 3 1 3 1 3 1 3 1 3 1 3 1 3 1 3 1 3 1 3 1 3 1 3 1 3 1 3 1 3 1 3 1 3 1 3 1 3 1 3 1 3 1 3 1 3 1 3 1 3 1 3 1 3 1 3 1 3 1 3 1 3 1 3 1 3 1 3 1 3 1 3 1 3 1 3 1 3 1 3 1 3 1 3 1 3 1 3 1 3 1 3 1 3 1 3 1 3 1 3

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0: 5676 contact Tokyo approach, 127 decimal 7
1: 127 756 76 Goodbye.
0: Goodbye.
1: Tokyo approach, 676, descend for 160.
0: Tokyo approach,
1: flying heading 340, decimal 7 heading 340, 676. Descend maintain flight 150, Thai 626.

0: Select Acela, sorry, 616.
1: Tokyo Proton, plan to 426, good afternoon, level 290, assigned to 240 by Mama's information, Bravo.
2: Orange Line 426, Tokyo Approach, expect that Zulu, runway 16 left approach, clear to be a route of golf arrival.
1: Expect that Zulu, runway 16 left approach, clear to be a route of golf arrival, and plan to 426.
2: Orange Line 426, declare to direct to Venus, disallow to maintain flight level 150.
1: Disallow to Venus, disallow 150, plan to
3: 46. Hi, 616, disallow to maintain 1300.
0: Send 13,000 by 616.

0: approach downside of 426. Just for information, we had a weather radar failure. The heading 035 is clear for weather, so if possible, we prefer to continue present heading for the radar vector final approach.
1: Familiar with the Kenya State Western Venus?
0: We need to monitor by video. Initially, mention heading 035.
1: Ranger and 426.
0: We need to mention current heading 035 for another at least 20 miles.
1: Ranger and 426, current heading 035, and can you make approach from jamming? Do you need a vector to find now?
0: At the moment, we don't need, this heading 035 is very good, it's clear for weather. We accept the 040 for further approach.
1: Ranger line 426,
0: Roger. Okay, before clear for weather, I'll turn the 426, thank you.
2: Unicorn 847, Sanabaya Star 9000. You send me a star 9000, Unicorn 8476.
3: Approach the final 708, leaving 296, descending 240 by normal information alpha.
1: Japan Air 708, Tokyo approach runway 16 left, cleared via Lutas Golf Arrival, information Bravo is current.
3: 708, Roger, runway 16 left, Lutas clear by Lutas Golf Arrival, respect Bravo.
1: Japan Air 708, descend maintain 54150, weekend direct to Venus.
3: Descend 150, direct to Venus, Japan Air 708.

0: Japan Air 750, Richard Victor Copen, descend to question, descend via star to 10,000.
1: Director Copen, descend via star 10,000, Japan Air 750.
0: Japan Air 720, Tokyo approach, runway 34, question, runway 16 left, clear to be a Lutas Golf arrival.Orange Liner 426, can you heading, take heading 060 temporary, another 20 miles?
2: Unable, we have a visor on the right and we cannot check the visor, so we can accept the heading 045.
0: Orange Liner 426, heading 045.
2: Heading 045 on Liner 426.

0: Tokyo Approach Japan Air 712, Leaving Flight Level 274, Descent Flight Level 240, We have Bravo.
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0: 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Approach G'day, Cafe 520 on descent, runway 24, ground to nation, Bravo.
1: Cafe 520, Tokyo Approach, report altitude.
0: We're passing runway 310 on descent, runway 240, no numbers.
1: Cafe 520, Roger, runway 16 left, clear to be a route as to golf arrival.
0: Runway 16 left, Roger, golf arrival, Cafe 520.

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1: Semi-prime bottom of 1-5-0, direct position Venus, Cathay 520.

0: OK, approach the pitch 576, leaving flight level 200, descending flight level 150 with Bravo.
1: Air pitch 576, Tokyo approach, runway 16 left, cleared via slump, go for arrival, descend to reach flight level 150 by grip.
0: Runway 16 left, cleared via slump, go for arrival, descend reach flight level 150 by grip, air pitch 576.
1: Japan Air 70A, reduce speed to 230 knots, RS, cross Koppen speed 210 knots.
2: This 230 or less than the cross Koppen 210 knots.
1: Japan Air 712, retail drift to Koppen, descend to reach 10,000 by Koppen, speed restriction cancelled.
3: Direct to Koppen, descend to reach 10,000 by Koppen, cancel Koppen speed restriction.

0: Japan Air 720, cancel restriction, descend maintain 6000, maintain 210 knots.
1: Cancel restriction, descend and maintain 6000, maintain 210 knots, Japan Air 720.
0: Japan Air 708, we care direct to Casio, maintain 210 knots.
2: Direct Casio, 210 knots, Japan Air 708.

0: Cathay 520, descend to reach 10,000 by Koppen, speed restriction cancelled.
1: Descend 10,000 by Koppen, speed restriction cancelled to Cathay 520.
0: Japan Air 712, descend maintain 6,000.
2: Descend 6,000, Japan Air 712.

0: Japan Air 712, this is P2210 knots.
1: This is 210 knots, Japan Air 712.
0: Airpeach 576, fly heading 210, vector to Casio.
2: Fly heading 210, airpeach 576.
0: Japan Air 712, contact Tokyo radar 120.2.
1: 120.2, Japan Air 712.

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1: Nippon Air Tokyo approach runway 16 left cleared via Spock Golf arrival.
0: Runway 16 left cleared via Spock Golf arrival on call 5.
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0: Echo, say 520, reduce speed to 230 knots.
1: 230 knots, Gallo 520.
2: Tokyo Frequency 104 heavy, passing Paravel 282, descending 240, we have Delta, the road numbers.
0: Dynasty 104 Tokyo approach, runway 16 left, cleared via Lutas, go for arrival.
2: Lutas stop, 16 left, Dynasty 104.
0: Airbeach 576, regional navigation, drift Casio, descend maintain 6 plus.
3: Direct Casio, descend maintain 6 plus, Airbeach 576.

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2: Radar 1202, Japan Air 061.
1: Cathay 520, turn left in 340, vector 2, Casio.
3: Left heading 340, Cathay 520.
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1: Japan Air 65 Tokyo Approach Runway 16 left, cleared via Spoke Golf Arrival.
0: Spoke Golf Arrival, running runway 16 left, with Spoken 65.
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1: Casio 520, Lisa maintain 6000.
2: Semi-tide 6000,
1: Casio 520. Casio 520, reduce speed to 210 knots.
2: 210 knots, Casio 520.

0: LA520, do you require 6,000 feet by position, Cassio?
1: Position 42 again, call sign.
0: LA520.
1: I'm sorry, say again.
0: LA520, do you require 6,000 feet by position, Cassio?
1: LA520, this time maintain 6,000 and keep heading 340 vectors to Cassio.
0: Roger, descend 6,000 feet, maintain heading 340, LA520.
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0: Social Control, Henry, Terminal 4, descending, parallel, 240.
1: Main 3394, Tokyo approach, expect RS Zulu, runway 16, left approach, cleared by route as golf arrival, Nissan maintenance arrival, 200.
0: Descending, NK, parallel, 200, runway 16, Henry, Terminal 4.
1: Main 3394, runway 16, left.
0: Runway 16, left.
1: All in 45, maintain 180 knots until 8 DME. Contact Narita Tower, 11-35.
0: Maintain 180 knots until 8 DME, Tower 11-35, only 45.
1: All stations Tokyo approach, information Delta is current, Narita QNH 29-79. Mentally 394 and confirm, expect ILS Zulu, number 16 left approach.
0: Confirm ILS Zulu, runway 16 left, Mentari 394.
1: Mentari 394, affirm.
0: Roger, Mentari 394, and any direct point for us, Mentari 394.
1: Mentari 394, re-clear direct to Venus.
0: Roger, direct to Venus, Mentari 394.
1: Japan Air 65, reduce speed to 180 knots or less.
2: Speed 180 or less, Japan Air 65.

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2: 1Y-35, Japan Air 65.
0: Mentally 394, Distal Maintain Flight Level 150.
3: Distal Maintain Flight Level 150, 3-0-4.

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0: Mentally 394, cancel restrictions at Copen.
1: Cancel restriction at Copen, Mentally 394. Dynasty 104, we are established, so far.
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0: Singapore 12, Russia for, Singapore 12, confirm for your performance, please. Singapore 12, copy that. Expect RS Zulu runway 16, right approach, and cleared by a route of November arrival. Maintain flight level 200.
1: Flight level 200, route of November runway 16, right for 160.
0: All Nippon Niner 20, down heading 340, this is maintain 6000.
2: Heading 340, descender 6000, Honeypon 920.
1: Tokyo approach, Korea 707, direct free, descending flight level 150 with extra.
0: Korea 707, Tokyo approach, Roger. Orange Liner 632, re-clear direct to Venus, descender maintain flight level 150.
3: Secure to Venus, maintain flight level 150, Orange 632.
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0: Korean 707, expect RS Zulu, runway 16, left approach, cleared by US 1, golf arrival, maintain flight level 150.
1: Expect RS Zulu, runway 16, left, cleared swamp to golf arrival, maintain flight level 150, Korean 707.
0: Korean 707, just confirm, cleared by US 1, golf arrival.
1: Swamp golf arrival, Korean 707.
0: Korean Air 707, thank you. This is the main tank 11,000.
1: This is the main tank 11,000, leaving flight level 150, Korean Air 707. Tokyo approach, Korean Air 707, confirm swamp, north or golf.
0: Korean Air 707, swamp, golf arrival.
1: Swamp, golf arrival, Korean Air 707.
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1: This is maintain 9903, cancel all restriction at the player on info 9904.
0: Japan Air 785, contact Tokyo radar, 120.2.
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0: Freightliner 800, Tokyo approach, runway 16, left squared by S1, Golf Arrival, descend left squared 150 by Green.
2: Runway 16 left, Gravius 1, Golf Arrival, descent to reach level 150 by grip, Freightliner 800.
0: Singapore 12, digital maintenance level 150.
3: Descent maintenance level 150, thanks for watching.
0: Orange Liner 632, descent to reach 10 Tower 1 by Copen, cancel speed restriction.
4: Yeah, descent to reach 10 Tower 1 by Copen, cancel speed restriction.
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0: Is it a 39 May what about Jersey Mission? 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
1: Cathay 450, Tokyo Approach, Roger. Olympo 904, contact Tokyo Radar 120.2.
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1: Cathay 450, expect RS Zulu, runway 16 left approach. Cleared via Rutas Golf Arrival. Disarra maintain for Arrival 150.
0: Number 15 Bird, here we have Zulu Arrival. And expect to lose runway 16
1: All stations Tokyo approach information echo is current Narita QNH 2980 simultaneous parallel RS approach is runway 16 left and right are in progress. Korean Air 707, Disarra maintain 9000, cancel all restriction on the star.
2: Disarra maintain 9000, say again after.
1: Korean Air 707, cancel star restriction.
2: Cancel all star restriction, Korean Air 707.
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2: 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Swamp Golf arrival, IRS 0, 16
1: 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Orange Line 8000, contact Tokyo radar, 120.2.
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4: Heading 340, 103, on Orange Line 632.
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0: GP 44, fly heading 180, vector to Jimmy, descend and maintain 11,000.
4: Heading 180, descend 11,000, GP 44.
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0: 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And cancel speed restriction over Copen.
1: Cancel speed restriction over Copen, Greta Bay 322.
0: Orange Line 624, declare direct to Venus. Descend and maintain flight level 150.
2: Yes, Venus, descend flight level 150, Orange Line 624.

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1: Japan Air 866 to 64 took the approach, cleared by a route at Goros arrivals, expect INS Zulu, runway 16.
0: Cleared by a route at Goros arrivals, expect INS Zulu, runway 16, left approach, Japan Air 866 to 64.
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1: This is the Tokyo First Broadcasting, simultaneous parallel RS approach to runway 16 left and right in progress. I repeat.
5: Time
1: at the area,
4: Adelaide, Adelaide, Adelaide, Adelaide, Adelaide, Adelaide, Adelaide, Adelaide, Adelaide, Adelaide, Adelaide, Adelaide, Adelaide, Adelaide, Adelaide, Adelaide, Adelaide, Adelaide, Adelaide, 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Adelaide, Adel

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0: Orange Line 930, regret direct to Venus. Descent and maintain flight level 180.
2: Tokyo Approach, good afternoon, Japan Air 570-206-150, information Hokkaido.
0: Japan Air 57, Tokyo Approach, cleared by a stop Golf Arrival, expect Iris Zulu, runway 160.
2: Japan Air 57, stop Golf Arrival, expect Zulu, 160.
0: Singapore 11, contact Tokyo Radar, 120-2.
3: 120-2, Singapore 11, bye-bye.
2: Tokyo Approach, check down on a descent flight level 150, information Foxtrot.
0: Delta Star 9, Tokyo Approach, cleared by Rubera, Golf Arrival, expect Iris Zulu, runway 160.
2: Rubera, Golf Arrival, Iris Zulu, runway 16 left, check down on a.
0: Cathay 450, fly heading 350, direct to Jimin, descend and maintain 6,000.
4: 350 to Jimin, descend and maintain 6,000, Cathay 450.
0: Japan Air 8664, declare direct to Copen, descend to reach 10,000 by Copen, cancel speed restriction over Copen.
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5: Tokyo Approach, Yuzana T126, passing by level 273, descend by level 240 by Mama's information echo.
0: Dynasty 126, Tokyo Approach, cleared by Yuzana's Golf Arrival, expect INS Zulu, runway 16. And the information Fox Trot is current, no system change, community stays the same, 29880.
5: Security 29880, expect route. This is Zulu 16 there for my Blue Task Golf Arrival, thank you, 126.
0: Japan Air 57, descend via Star to 8,000.
1: Descend via Star 8,000, Japan Air 57.
0: APT 360, fly heading 010, vector to Jimmy, maintain 10,000.
6: Fly heading 010, maintain 10,000, repeat 360.
0: Greater Bay 322, fly heading 350, vector to Jimmy, descend and maintain 6,000.
7: Heading 350, via route Jimmy, and 6,000 feet, Greater Bay 322.
0: Dynasty 126, regular direct to Venus, descend and maintain flight level 180.
5: Venus, 5180, Dynasty 126.

0: Deputy 360 traffic on your 10 o'clock, 100 miles south eastbound from Beijing at the 9000 A321.
1: Deputy 360 to Kina.
0: Orange Line 64 traffic on your 11 at 10 o'clock, 15 miles south eastbound from Beijing at the 9000 A321.
2: Orange Line 64 looking out.
0: Cafe 450, declare director Jimmy.
3: Declare director Jimmy, Cafe 450.
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2: 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Orange Line 64, traffic inside.
0: Yeah. Orange Line 624, contact action. Cafe 450, contact Tokyo Radar 120.2.
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Heading 340, descend maintain 8000, Jetstar 9.

0: 同じライナー624 fly heading 350 vector 220 maintain 10,000
1: Riding 350, descend 10,000, orange line, sorry, maintain 10,000, orange line 624.
0: ATC 360, clear the traffic, descend and maintain 6,000.
2: Descend and maintain 6,000, please 360.
0: Orange line 624.Now fly heading, question, fly heading 350 and now descend and maintain 10,000 for Orange Runner 624, just confirmation.
1: Orange Runner 624, heading 350 and maintain 10,000.
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2: Tokyo Radar 120, APC 360.
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0: 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Japan Air 8664.Fly heading 350, vector 220, maintain 10,000.
3: Heading 350, maintain 10,000, Japan Air 8664.
0: Japan Air 57, fly heading 250, vector 220, maintain 8,000.
3: Fly heading 250, maintain 8,000, Japan Air 57.

0: Japania 8664, clear the departure traffic, descend and maintain 6000.
1: Descend and maintain 6000 on Japania 8664.
0: And Japania 8664, contact the Tokyo radar 120.2.
1: 1202, Japania 8664.
2: Capital Salem, Zina 14, 5328, descending 5240, information Foxtrot.
0: Orange Liner 14, Tokyo approach, clear by Adusa, Golf arrival, expect IRF Zulu, runway 160.
2: Clear the Adusa, Golf arrival, expect IRF Zulu, runway 160, approach, Orange Liner 14.
0: And Orange Liner 14, declare the direct

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2: Korea near 551 heavy approaching duty. Flight level 150. Information back to
0: Korea near 551 Tokyo approach. Cleared by Swamp November arrival. Expect runway 16 right due to traffic. Expect INS 0 runway 16 right.
2: Okay, cleared Swamp November arrival and expect INS 0 runway 16 right. Korea near 551.
0: Korean Air 551 correct, and let me confirm Zulu runway 16 right.
2: Korean Air 551.
0: This is Tokyo Approach Broadcasting. Simultaneous parallel RS procedures to runway 16 left and right in progress. Dynasty 126, you have traffic on your 11 o'clock, 10 miles southeastbound at 9000, going 787.
3: Looking, thank you, Dynasty 126.
0: All Nippon 930, descend and maintain 8000.
4: Yes, I'm maintaining 8000, all Nippon 930.
0: He suggests 603, turn light heading 170.
4: Right turn 170, he suggests 603.

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1: Internet 6000, it's Victor 3.
0: Korean Air 551, descending to maintain 11000.
2: Descending to maintain 11000, Korean Air 551, please.

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0: Swamp Golf Arrival, expect IRS Zulu runway 16 left, engineer 209.
1: Dynasty 126 and heading 310.
0: Dynasty 310, Dynasty 126.
1: And Dynasty 126, if able, no distance to 6000 due to contact traffic. Contact the Tokyo radar 120.2.
0: Okay, 1202, confirm no delay to 6000, Dynasty 126.
1: Dynasty 126, affirm no delay distance to 6000 due to contact traffic and radar 120.2.
0: Okay, now delay to 6001202, Dynasty 126.
1: Korean Air 551, descend and maintain 10,000.
2: Descend and maintain 10,000, Korean Air 551.
1: Junior 209, declare direct to Vixen, maintain flight level 150.
0: I repeat, Vixen, maintain flight level 150, Junior 209.
1: This is Tokyo Press Broadcasting, simultaneous, parallel IRS approaches to runway 16 left and right in progress. Orange Liner 14, traffic on your 11 o'clock, 10 miles southeastbound at 9000 Boeing
3: 777. Roger, 14, looking up.

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1: Heading 183, Senior 209.
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1: Maintain present heading vector 2, Jimmy, maintain 11,000, Senior 209.
0: Orange line 14, contact Tokyo radar 120.2.
2: Radar 120.2, Orange line 14.

0: Tango Four Two, good afternoon, Jazeera 1107, descending to Farnborough 100 by Green Taxi 154, we have Oxford.
1: Jazeera 1107, Tokyo Approach, cleared by S1 to Golf Arrival, expect INS Zulu, runway 16.
0: Number Golf Arrival, expect INS Zulu, runway 16, back to 14.

0: 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Good evening, Cambodia. 592, descend level 240 by Mamas.
1: Cambodia 592, Tokyo approach, information Foxtrot, Narita QNH 29880. Cleared by Ruta Golf arrival. Expect INS Zulu, runway 16.
0: Ruta Golf arrival, Ada Zulu 16 left, 2980, Cambodia 592.
1: Jujuya 1107, fly heading 180, vector to Jimmy, descend and maintain 11000.
2: Fly heading 180, descend and maintain 1000, JJ 1107.

0: 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Contact the Tokyo radar. 120.2.
1: 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Contact Tokyo radar. 120.2. Virginia 209.
0: Cambodia 592, regret direct to Venus. Descend and maintain flight level 150.
2: Direct Venus, descend flight level 150, Cambodia 592.

0: Hello, this is Roger, China 433. Hello, descend to sky level 240.
1: Good afternoon, China 433, Tokyo approach. Now information golf, new Narita QNH 2979. And clear via Ruta golf arrival. Expect IRS 0, runway 16.
0: QNH 2979, Ruta's golf approach. IOS approach 16 left Zulu, China 433.

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2: Thank you, approach, step 25 on descent level 150, receive information go.
0: Just 35, Tokyo approach, expect altitude Zulu, runway 16 left approach, clear via Lubla Golf Arrival.
2: Okay, Lubla Golf Arrival, runway 16 left, just 25.
0: Just 35, instrument 10-10000, cancel speed restriction.
2: 10-10000, cancel speed restriction, just 35.
0: Cambodia 5992, cancel speed restriction, cross Copan 10000.
1: Cancel speed restriction, cross Copan 10000, feet Cambodia 592.
3: Tokyo approach, New Zealand 999, descending, flight level 150, direct back left.
0: New Zealand 99, Tokyo approach, expect altitude Zulu, runway 16 left approach, clear via Lubla Golf Arrival.
3: Clear Lubla Golf Arrival, expect the ILS Zulu 16, New Zealand 999.
0: New Zealand 999, instrument 10-10000, cross Bagra at below, flight bill 150.
3: 10-10000, cross Bagra, below flight level 150, New Zealand 999.
4: Approach clear now, 2171, the passing flight level 1834, flight level 150, we have information for you.
0: Korea 2131, Tokyo approach. Expect altitude Zulu, runway 16 left approach, clear via swamp to golf arrival, cross grip flight bill 150.
4: Expect ILS Zulu runway 16 left to swamp golf arrival, cross grip 1000, flight bill 150, clear and 121.
0: Air China 433, Rika direct Copen, descend via star 10000, cancel speed restriction.
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2: Approach Blue 5056, good afternoon, descending level 240 by Mamas, information box. Blue
0: 5056, Tokyo Approach, report altitude.
2: Altitude passing 304, Blue 5056.
0: 7056 Rata, runway 16 left, expect Iris Zulu, runway 16 left approach, cleared via Lutas, Golf Arrival, Descent on Maintain Arrival, 200.
2: Okay, runway 16 left, for ILS Zulu, runway 16 left, expect Lutas, Golf Arrival, Descent Maintain Level 200 to 5056.
0: All stations, Tokyo Approach, Narita Kyane, 2979, Information, Golf is current. New Zealand, 999, Descent Maintain, 6000, Cancel Speed Restriction.
3: Descent Maintain, 6000, Cancel Speed, New Zealand, 999.
0: Jet Star 25, reduce speed to 230 knots.
2: Reduce speed 230 knots, Jet Star 25.
0: New Zealand 999, reduce speed to 230 knots. New Zealand 999, reduce speed to 230 knots.
3: 230 knots, New Zealand 999.
0: Korean Air 2131, fly heading 1990, vector 2, Zemin, descent on maintain 7000.
1: Heading 1990, descent 7000, Korean Air 2131.
0: Korean Air 2131, contact Tokyo radar 120, decimal 2.
1: 1202, Korean Air 2131.
0: Cambodia 5992, fly heading 360, vector 2, Zemin, maintain 10,000.
4: Heading 10,000, heading 360, Cambodia 5992.

0: Junior 211, Lisana maintain 11,000, reduce speed to 2309.
1: Lisana maintain 11,000, reduce speed to 2309, Junior 211.
0: Air China 433 traffic 10 o'clock 10 miles eastbound 9000 Boeing 777.
2: Copy that, Air China 433.
0: 75056 recleared direct Venus. Lisana maintain fireball 150.
2: Direct Venus and clear to descend level 150-5056.
0: Cambodia 592 turn left link 330.
3: 7230 Cambodia 592.
0: Cambodia 592, contact Tokyo radar 120.2.
3: 120.2, Cambodia 592, good day.
0: Air China 433, fly heading 360, vector 2, Jemin, maintain 10,000.
4: Fly heading 360, Air China 433.
0: Air China 433, affirm.
5: Tokyo approach Emirates 318 super descending passing 160 4150 direct to Guri.

0: Emirates 318 fly heading 180 vector to Acela, descend maintain 11,000.
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2: 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Dynasty 5706.
0: Nippon Cargo 254 Tokyo Approach Radar, Runway 16 Right, Expect RS Zulu, Runway 16 Right Approach, in clear via Rutas November Arrival.
1: Rutas November Arrival, Runway 16 Right, Approach.

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1: Fly heading 190, vector to Casio, Virginia 211.
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0: Virginia 211 contact Tokyo radar 120.2.
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0: Nippon Cargo 254, descend and maintain firewall 150. New Zealand 999, turn left heading 340, vector to Casio.
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0: Asana 106, Tokyo Approach, runway 16 left, clear the via Swamp, Golf Arrival, maintain firewall 150.
5: Runway 16 left, just after Golf Arrival, maintain firewall 150, Asana 106.

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2: Tokyo Control, Hong Kong Shuttle 646, crossing flight level 306, descending flight level 240.
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2: Descend to flight level 180, clear Lutas, Golf Arrival, expect ILS Zulu, runway 16 left, Hong Kong Shuttle 646.
0: All stations Tokyo Approach, Narita Kyanet 2980, Kyanet 2980. Dynasty 5706, resume navigation, direct Acela.
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0: 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All stations Tokyo Approach, Narita Kyanet 2980, Kyanet 2980.

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0: 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Hong Kong Shuttle 646, descend to reach 10,000 by Boost.
2: Descend to 10,000 by Boost, Hong Kong Shuttle 646, thank you.
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0: 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Descending to maintain firewall 150.
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6: Descending to 651. Orange Line 950, this is Tokyo Bruce, Ohio, Malaysia 70 Heavy, on descent for flight level 240 by Mama.
0: Station calling, say again, please.
6: Malaysia 70, on descent for flight level 240 to reach by Mamas.
0: Malaysia 70, Tokyo Approach, runway 16 left, expect RS Zulu, runway 16 left approach, clear via Lutas, Golf Arrival, Regional Maintain Firewall 170.
6: Runway 16 left, expect ILS Zulu 16 left, clear Lutas Golf Arrival, descent flight level 170, Malaysia 70.
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1: Egypt Air 964, Tokyo Approach, runway 16 left, expect RS Zulu, runway 16 left approach, clear via Swamp, Golf Arrival, descent reach Farbo 150 by Greece.
0: Descent 150 by Greece, and RS Zulu 16 left, and just confirm our arrival to Swamp, Golf.
1: Egypt Air 964, affirm. Shandong 2405, descent and maintain 11,000.
2: Is that maintain 11,000, Shandong 2405?
1: Malaysia 70, re-cleared direct Vina.
0: Malaysia 70?
1: Malaysia 70, re-cleared direct Vina.
0: Direct Vina is Malaysia 70.
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1: 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Descent reach Fireball 240 by Mama.
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0: All stations Tokyo approach, Narutokyo 29,980. Simultaneous parallel ILS approach, this runway 16, SNY 10, progress. Egyptair 964, turn right heading 190, reduce speed to 230 knots.
2: Heading 190, reducing 230 knots, eastbound 964.
0: Egyptair 964, contact Tokyo radar 120.2.
2: 1202, eastbound 964.

0: 10-10-6-5 on traffic 10 o'clock, 12 miles eastbound, leaving 8,600 to 9,000.787.
1: Roger, 10-10-6-5-1.
0: Air China 9919, fly heading 360, vector 2, Jemmy, maintain 10,000.
2: Maintain 10,000, heading 360, Air China 9919.
3: Yogi approach, good afternoon, Lot 79, reaching level 150 to Gurip, information goal.
0: Lot 79 at Tokyo approach, runway 16 left, expectless Zulu, runway 16 left approach, clear to be a swamp, golf arrival, maintain fireball 150.
3: Same level 150, clear via swamp, golf arrival, expect ILS 16 left Zulu, Lot 79.
0: Malaysian 70, reduce speed to 230 knots.
4: Reduce 230 knots, Malaysia 70.
0: Air China 9919, turn left heading 340, reduce speed to 210 knots.
2: Left heading 340 and reduce speed to 210 knots, Air China 9919.

0: Via Swamp, Golf, descend 9000, Lot 79.
1: 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Kata 6-1, descend via Star to 8000.
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0: 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Clear via Lutas, go forever.
2: Copied 16 left Lima on information India 2979 and confirm the stuff.
0: Contest 79 clear via Luton 455 and Kenneth 2980.
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0: 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Malaysia 70, flight heading 340, vector to Casio.
3: TP 40, Malaysia 70.

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1: Maintain 9000, please confirm heading 140 lot 79.
0: Net 180.
1: Heading 180 lot 79.
0: Cessna 1109, descend maintain 1000.
2: Send and maintain 1000, Cessna 1109.
0: Malaysian 70, contact Tokyo radar 120 decimal 2.
3: Tokyo radar 120 decimal 2, Malaysian 70, Senara.
0: Only
4: 5442, this time maintain 1-2000. 21-2000, good phone, 8442.
0: Both 79S right in 200, maintain speed 210.
1: Right in 200, maintain speed 210, lot 79.
0: Cessna
2: 1109, descend Viasat to 9000.
0: Descend Viasat
2: to 9000, Cessna 1109.
0: Lot 79, descend maintain 6000.
1: Descend maintain 6000, lot 79.
0: Canta 79, descend maintain 10000.
5: Descend maintain 10000, Qantas 79.
0: All station Tokyo approach simultaneous, parallel ice approaches from a 16 left and right in progress. Only 5442, reduced to 250 knots or less.
4: This is 250 or less, or the point 442.
0: Road 79, original navigation, direct to Casio.
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0: Lost 79 and contact Tokyo radar 120 decimal 2, good day.
1: Tokyo radar 120 decimal 2, lost 79, good day, thank you.
0: Right China 404, flight heading 360, back down to Casio.
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2: knots. 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Wait for information again.
0: Airplane 6217, Tokyo Approach Shasha, current information, information kilo currently and Kenneth 2980. The approach type of change from you, expect that is Yankee, runway 16 left approach.
2: Information Kilo, Kenneth 2980, end of confirm arrival, airplane 6217.
0: Airplane 6217, clear to be a read as go for an hour, and read back, expect that is Yankee, runway 16 left approach.
2: Root start go for arrival, and expect RS Yankee approach runway 16 left, airplane 6217.
0: Monitoring
3: 8440, this is maintain 8000. This is maintain 8000,
0: respond 8440. Station 1109, reduce to 1900 knots.
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0: 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Cessna 1109, your approach type is no change. Expect at Zulu runway 16 left.
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0: Cessna 1109 and contact Tokyo radar 120.2.
1: Contact Tokyo radar 120.2, Cessna 1109, good day.
0: Good day. Only point 442, the sun maintains 7000, maintains 7000 until Acera, clear for Zulu runway 16 right approach.
2: Descent 7000 until Acera, clear for Zulu runway 16 right approach, 3.442.
0: SPN 6217, the sun maintains flight level 15 throw. Only point 442, contact Tokyo radar 120.2.
2: 今度は東京レーダー 120.2 オリポン8442。
3: コデス79 confirm ILS Yankee。
0: コデス79 your approach type is no change. Expect that Zulu runway 16 left bridge.
3: ILS Zulu 16 contact tonight.
4: The approach to Ranger and 18, level 290, stand by DB for 2405, mark information 0.
0: Ranger and 18, okay, approach, Russia. Approach type of change in progress and expect us Yankee runway 16 left approach.
4: Understood, expect Yankee 16 left or Ranger and 18.
0: Ranger and 18, and clear by a Lutas Golf arrival and maintain flight level 240.
4: Clear by a Lutas Golf arrival, maintain level 240, Ranger and 18.
0: Qantas 79, re-clear direct to Casio, this one maintains 6000.
3: Direct to Casio, then maintain 6000, Qantas 79.

0: Delta 79, contact Tokyo radar 12 slot, Fishmount 2.
1: 120, this was it, contact 79.
0: Flyshiner 18, re-clear direct to Venus, maintain flight level 240.
1: Declare direct by Venus, maintain flight level 240, Flyshiner 18.

0: Echo approach from 942, leaving Taipei 4354, descending 150 VZ0.
1: Good evening, Japan 942, Tokyo approach. Expect that Yankee runway 16 left approach. Could that be a little bit of golf arrival?
0: 16 left, could that be a little bit of golf arrival, Japan 942.
1: Japan 942, descend to reach flight with 150 by Bagrav.
0: Descent to reach flight with 150 by Bagrav, Japan 942.
1: All station Tokyo approach, everyone on this frequency, expect that Yankee runway 16 left approach.

0: Tokyo. Tokyo for Air 166, descend to reach Roger 150 by Goody with Hello.
1: That's number 66, Tokyo approach, good evening. Runway 16 left, expect Alex Yankee, runway 16 left approach.
0: Expect Alex Yankee, arrival runway 16 left, Delta 166.
1: That's number 166 to clear VS1 to golf arrival, maintain flight with 150.
0: Maintain flight with 150, swamp golf arrival, VS1 166.

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1: Heading 190, maintain 1-1000, Houston 166.

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1: S-Pen 62-17, left heading 340, this is maintain 6000.
0: Left heading 340, this is maintain 6000, S-Pen 617.
1: S-Pen 6217 and contact Tokyo radar 120-2.
0: 120-2, S-Pen 6217, 5.

0: Okay, approach Dynasty 108, leaving 296 on the standby level 240 by Mama's information Kilo.
1: Dynasty 108, Tokyo approach, runway 16 left, clear via Lutas, Golf Arriver, Instrument 10-5-150.
0: Runway 16 left, clear via Lutas, Golf Arrival, standby level 150, confirmation from Mama's decision, Dynasty 108.
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0: Orange Liner 1H contact Tokyo radar 120.2.
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0: Tokyo Proxy Senior 23 Direct Grip and Destination 150 Mile Grip now passing runway 160 with India.
1: Junior 213 Tokyo Approach runway 16 left. Expect RS Yankee runway 16 left approach. Cleared via Swamp Golf Arrival. Maintain Carbo 150.
0: Runway 16 left to expect RS Yankee 16 left. Cleared Swamp Golf Arrival. Descend and maintain Carbo 150. Junior 23.
1: Junior 213 Narita Kyoren 290 Information Kilo is current.
0: 290 Information Kilo Junior 213. Thank you.
1: AirSol 703, descend and maintain 6,000.
2: Descend maintain 6,000, AirSol 703.
1: Linear 213, recleared direct, Dixon, maintain carbo 150.
0: I repeat, Dixon, maintain 150, Junior 23.

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0: 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This run maintain 9000.
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0: Mach 202, fly heading 360, Vector to final approach course. Maintain 10000.
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0: Local control, Hong Kong Shuttle 650, passing flight level 325 for flight level 240, reach Mama.
1: Hong Kong Shuttle 650, Tokyo Approach, runway 16 left, expect RS Yankee, runway 16 left approach, cleared via Routers, Golf Arrival, descend on maintain flight level 150.
0: Descend on maintain flight level 150, Routers, Golf, RS Yankee, runway 16 left, Hong Kong Shuttle 650.
1: Linear 213, turn right heading 200, reduce speed to 210 knots.
2: Right turn 200, speed 210 knots, linear 213.
1: Mark out 202, turn left heading 340.
3: Yeah, left heading 340, mark out 202.
1: Hong Kong Shuttle 650, Narita KNH 2980, information Lima is current.
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4: Lina, Hong Kong Shuttle 650. Tokyo Approach, turn 145, information kilo and flight level 240.
1: Air China 145, Tokyo Approach, runway 16 left, expect RS Yankee, runway 16 left approach, cleared via Routers, Golf Arrival, maintain flight level 240.
4: Maintain flight level 240, runway RF, runway 16 left, Yankee approach and
1: Rotor Golf, Air China 145. Mark out 202, reduce speed 2210 knots.
3: Reduce speed 210 knots, mark out 202.
1: Air China 145, Narita KNH 2980, information Lima is current.
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3: Descend maintain 6000, Smart Cat 202.
1: Mark out 202, contact Tokyo Radar,
3: 120.2. Yeah, 1202, Smart Cat 202, Sayonara.
1: Sayonara. Dynasty 10 right, fly heading 010, vector 2, final approach course, maintain 10,000.
0: Fly heading 010, maintain 10,000, Dynasty 108.
1: Air China 145, be cleared, direct Venus, descend maintain flight level 150.
4: Direct to Venus and descend to maintain flight level 150 at 145.
1: Dynasty 1 right traffic 9 o'clock 10 miles south east 1, leaving 7,700 to 9,000 point 777.
0: Looking Dynasty 108, we had traffic sign.
4: At 145, command descend to flight level 150.
1: Air China 145, affirm, descend on maintain flight level 150.
4: Descend maintain flight level 150, Air China 145.
5: Ready to go, Qatari 8-0, heavy, maintaining flight level 150.
1: Qatari 806, Tokyo approach, runway 16 left, expect RS Yankee, runway 16 left approach, clear via Swamp, Golf Arrival, maintain flight level 150.
5: Swamp Golf Arrival, Alice 165, Alice Yankee,
1: 1686. Qatar 806, clear via Swamp Golf Arrival.
5: Say again, Swamp Golf Arrival, Qatar 806.
1: Dynasty 1, right turn, left heading 340.
0: Turn left heading 340, Dynasty 108.

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1: Heading 180, vector 2, final, Ferrari 806.
0: Dynasty 1, the right contact Tokyo radar 120.2.
2: Contact Tokyo radar 120.2, Dynasty 1083.

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1: This thing 408, Tokyo approach, runway 16 left, clear via Swamp, Golf Arrival, descent reach Farbo 150 by grid.
0: Descent runway 16 left, clear via Swamp, Golf Arrival, descent reach 150, runway 150, grid, this thing 408.
1: Qatar 806, descent maintain 11,000.
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0: Qatar 806, contact Tokyo radar 120.2.
1: 120.2, Qatar 806, tonight.
2: Good evening, Eva 196, descending level 240 by Mama.
0: Eva 196, Tokyo approach, report altitude.
2: We are passing now 313.
0: Eva 196, Taja, runway 16 left, expect RS Yankee, runway 16 left approach, clear via Reuters, golf arrival, maintain fire level 240.
2: Okay, descend 11-240, expect ILS Yankee, runway 106 left via Rutas, Golf Arrival, IBA 196.

0: Hong Kong Shuttle 650, report speed.
1: Speed 260, Hong Kong Shuttle 650.
0: Air China 145, Recreant direct boost, review speed 226 knots.
2: Review speed 2220 knots, Air China 145, direct to which point?
0: Air China 145, direct boost, Bravo, Oscar, Oscar, Tango, Hotel, and speed 260 knots.
2: Speed 260 knots and direct to boost, Bravo, Oscar, Oscar, Tango, Hotel, Air China 145.
0: Jet Spring for the right, descend and maintain 11,000.
1: Maintain 11,000, Jet Spring for the right.
0: Air China 145, descend to reach 10,000 by boost.
2: Descend to 10,000 by boost, Air China 145.
3: Tokyo approach, we need to say 732, descend, passing. Level 200, descend into 150.
0: Vista Jet 732, Tokyo approach, runway 16 left, expect RS Yankee, runway 16 left approach, clear via Spock, golf arrival. Descend to reach firewall 150 by left fall.
3: You can repeat for the Jet 732.
0: Vista Jet 732, expect RS Yankee, runway 16 left approach, clear via Spock, golf arrival.
3: Civil arrival and back slide approach Yankee 16 left with Air 732.
0: Vista Jet 732, clear via Spock, golf arrival.
3: Super golf arrival with Air 732.
0: Jet Spring for the right, fly heading 190, vector 2, final approach course, maintain 11,000.
1: Heading 190, maintain 11,000, Jet Spring for the right.
0: EVA 196, declared direct Venus, descend maintain fireball 150.
4: Direct to Venus, maintain level, descend and maintain level 150, EVA 190.
1: Anyway, 72 approaching boost, confirm speed 210 knots.
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1: Radar 120.2, Jet Spring for the right.
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2: Tokyo approach, compound 1, Mongolia 5099, descend Pfizer 150, inbound 3, scoping 0045, information Lima.
0: Mongolia 509, Tokyo approach, runway 16 left, clear via Swamp, golf arrival, maintain fireball 150.
2: Runway 16 left, Swamp, golf arrival, descend Pfizer 150, Mongolia 509.
0: Marine 872, fly heading 360, vector 2, final approach course, maintain 10,000.
1: So heading 360, and maintain 10,000, Marine 872.
0: Hong Kong Shuttle 650, traffic 12 o'clock, 5 miles southeast 1, 9,000, Boeing 787.
1: Hong Kong Shuttle 650, visual.
0: Marine 872, contact Tokyo radar 120.2.
1: Radar 1202, Marine 872, good day.
5: Okay. Approach United 73159, descending across Bagua at 150.
0: United 873, Tokyo approach, runway 16 left, expect RS Yankee, runway 16 left approach, cleared via Lubla, golf arrival, descend maintain 10,000.
5: Okay, Lubla golf arrival, expect the LST to runway 16 left, and descend maintain. Was it 10,000 United 873?
0: Mongolia 509, descend maintain 11,000, reduce speed to 230 knots.
2: Descend maintain 11,000 and speed 230 Mongolia 509.
0: Vista Jet 732, reduce speed to 230 knots.
3: 230 knots, Vista Jet 732.
1: Tokyo approach to the 874, descending level 240 by Mama.
0: Scooter 874, Tokyo approach, runway 16 left, expect RS Yankee, runway 16 left approach, clear via Routers, golf arrival, descend maintain, fireball 150.
1: Retail 150, Routers, golf arrival, IS Yankee 16 left, good sir,
0: On course shuttle 650, fly heading 360, vector 2, final approach course, maintain 10,000.
1: Heading, left heading 360, maintain 10,000, Hong Kong shuttle 650.
5: Tokyo approach 873, could you confirm that we're supposed to descend and maintain 10,000?
0: United 873, affirm.
5: Okay, descend and maintain 10,000 at 873.
0: Hong Kong shuttle 650, contact Tokyo radar 120.2.
1: 120.2, Hong Kong shuttle 650, bye bye.

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2: Tokyo control, Korea 713, directly descending level 150, testing 171.
0: Korea 713, Tokyo approach, runway 16 left, expect RS Yankee, runway 16 left approach, clear BS1, golf arrival, maintain flyable 150.
2: Expect runway 16 left, Yankee approach, swamp golf arrival, maintain level 150, Korea 713.
0: Mongolia 509, descend via star to 9000.
1: Descend via star 9000, Mongolia 509.

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3: Descent to reach 10,000 by Köppen and cancel speed restriction over Köppen, EVA 196.
0: United 873, Lissanar maintain 6,000.
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2: 190 North. Is
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4: Jerunat, 2 and 703? Good
0: 74, Sirius
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0: 874. 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
0: Korean 713, contact Tokyo radar 120.2.
2: Radar 120.2, clear line 703, today.
0: EVA 196, fly heading 320, vector 2 final approach course.
1: Heading 320, radar vector for final approach course, EVA 196.
0: Good, I 74, fly heading 350, vector 2 final approach course.
4: Fly heading 350, good, I 74.
5: Approach moving 60. Good evening. Passing level 306, turning level 240, Lima.
0: Bohemian 630 Tokyo approach, number 16 left, cleared by Yarutas, Golf arrival.
5: Number 16 left, Yarutas, Golf arrival, Bohemian 630.
0: Bohemian 630, redirect Venus, listener maintain flight level 150.
5: Direct Venus, turn level 150, Bohemian 630.
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2: He said 10,000, expressing 606.

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1: Okay, you slow to 170 knots and 3,000 feet, United 73.
0: Eva 196, Lidl Speed 190 knots.
2: You say 190, Eva 176.

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0: Expressing 606, redirect to Jimmy.
3: Quick direct to Jamin, confirm, expressing 606.
0: Bomb.
3: Alright, quick direct to Jamin, expressing 606.

0: United Day 73, turn left heading 180 o'clock, clear the first Yankee, runway 16 left approach.
1: Left turn heading 180, clear ILS Yankee, runway 16 left approach, United 73.
0: Scooter 874, turn left heading 290.
2: Left heading 290, scooter 874.
0: IBA 196, turn left heading 250.
3: Left heading 250, IBA 196.
0: Bohemia 630, redirect of Booth.
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0: Nippon Cargo 2-3, Tokyo Approach, Roger, for your performance, number 16 right. Expect Air Yankee, number 16 right approach. Nippon Cargo 2-3, cleared by Routers, Golf Arrival. Nippon Cargo 2-3, big right of Venus, Nissan 19, flight level 170. T-Baba-96, contact Nevis Tower, 118-35.
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0: Bye-bye. Expressing 606, continue present heading, Victor 3 and approach course.
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0: Good day 74, turn left heading 180. Islam engine 1800. Get for Yankee runway 16 left approach.
1: Left heading 180, descend 1800, clear IOS Yankee 16 left, approach to the 874.
2: Crossing 606, 6000.
0: Expressing 606, descend maintenance 3000.
2: 3000, expressing 606.

0: Okay, approach at Spring 426 leaving Flight 305 descend Flight 240.
1: This Spring 426, okay, approach number 16 left.
0: We 16 left at Spring 426.
1: Expressing 606, turn left heading 290.
2: Heading 290, resing 606.
1: Bohemian 630, regret to Casio.
3: I can't see you when I take 30.
1: This Spring 426, cleared by Yarudas, Golf Arrival, Narita QNH 2981, Invention Mike.
0: Here, I do that stop arrival, Narita QNH 2981, Invention Mike, this Spring 426.
1: This Spring 426, we correct of Venus, descend maintain flexible 150.
0: Select to Venus, descend flow 150, this Spring 426.
2: Pressing 606, confirm, heading 290.
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1: Heading 180 degrees and clear for the ILS Yankee 16 left approach, crossing 606.
2: Buena 630, 10,000.
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1: 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Good day.
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0: 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Descend and maintain 11,000.
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1: APH 582, Tokyo Approach, Nave 16 です。Cleared by your swamp, golf arrival.
0: Nave 16 left, cleared by your swamp, golf arrival. APH 582.

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1: Tokyo radar 120, decimal 2, Ethiopian 672, good night.
0: Orange Liner 512, regret of boost, decimal maintain 10,000.
2: Regret of boost, decimal 10,000, Orange Liner 512.
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1: 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Yeah, please. 582.
0: All stations, Tokyo approach. Narita New KNH 299 HQ. KNH 299 82.
2: Central, deriving on Foxhall 652 passing Central 299 and descend 24 turbine hammer.
0: Concord to the 652 Tokyo approach. Runway 16 です. Expect as Yankee, runway 16 です. Approach. Dimension November, Narita KNH 299 82.
2: Expect that as Yankee 16 approach, 2982 Yankee is complete on the November is copied on control.
0: AP-1582, fly heading 190, vector 2 and approach course.
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0: On course to 652, cleared by your route of golf arrival.
2: That's all for arrival on control, this question.
3: Tokyo approach, good evening. GP25, leaving 51907, descending 150 by last for information. November, keep running runway 16 Romeo due to my performance.
0: GP25, Tokyo approach, zero jump for your performance, number 16 right. Expect that Yankee, number 16 right approach.
3: Expect Yankee 16 right, GP25, thank you.
0: Hong Kong Center 652, recorrect to Venus, descend and maintain flight level 150.
2: Alright, Venus, descend on 50 on control, 652.
0: Approach, orange line 902, leaving right level 164, descending 15, information November. Orange line 802, Tokyo approach, number 162, left cleared by your swamp, golf arrival.
1: Swamp space, swamp golf arrival, orange line 802.
0: AP-1582, contact Tokyo radar 120.2.
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1: 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Expected Yankee, runway 16 right approach. Cleared by Routers, Golf Arrival.
0: Expect LS Yankee 16 right approach. Clear Routers, Golf Arrival. Japan Air 6788, thank you.
1: Orange Liner 512, Recollect Jimmy.
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1: 512. Only point 502, Tokyo approach. Runway 16 left. Descent maintain 11,000.
4: Runway 16 left, descent 11,000, only point 8502.
1: Only point 502, and cleared by a swamp golf arrival.
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2: Correct, boost, Hong Kong Shuttle 6-5-2.
0: Only point 502, flyer heading 150, vector 2, final approach course. Decimal maintenance 7000.
3: Fly heading 150, descend 7000 on form 8502.
0: ZP25, reduce speed to 250 knots.
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2: 100,000 on Hong Kong Shuttle 652.
0: Japan 6788, descend and maintain flight level 150.
4: Descend flight level 150, Japan Air 6788.

0: JP25, Fly Heading 270, Vector T Final Approach Course, Delay 320230 の
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0: Only point 502, turn right heading 180.
1: Right heading 180, only point 8502.
2: Tokyo Post, good evening, just seeing 254, passing level 10, descending 150 by Gurit with November.
0: Heading 254, Tokyo approach, runway 16 left, cleared by your swamp, golf arrival.
2: 16 left, swamp golf arrival, just seeing 254.
0: Only point 502, contact Tokyo radar, 120, decimal 2.
1: 1202, only point 8502.

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1: GP858, affirm. GPS109 Tokyo Approach, respect RS, Yankee, runway 16 left, clear via Lutas, Golf driver.

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0: Japan 618, Rikra Director, Booth, Disarmante 10,000.
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0: 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Just Spring 254, contact radar 120, decimal 2.
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0: Runway 16 left, Rutas, golf arrival, Philippines 432.
1: Philippine Host 2, Riga direct of Venus, descend and flight 150.
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1: Radar 120 decimal 2, Japan Air 6788.
0: ZP 858, fly heading 340, vector 25 approach course.
1: Heading 340, ZP 858.
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2: Direct Casio, discernment 10, 6000, UPS 109.

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1: Heading 340, then 6000, this is 1090.
0: Only point 516, descend maintain 12000.
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0: Philippine 4 for heading 010 back to 25 approach course, descending 10-6.
1: Heading 010, descending 10-6000 Philippines, 432.
0: Korean 706, fly heading 180, correction. Korean 705, fly heading 180, back to 25 approach course, descending 10-7000.
2: Heading 180, vector 12 final, descend 7000, Korean 705.
0: UPS 109, turn, right heading 350.
2: Right heading 350, UPS 109.

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0: 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December 10,
2: 10,000, only point 516.
3: Good evening, Cathay 500, descending flight level 240, information November.
0: Cathay 500, Tokyo approach, runway 16 left, clear via Lutas, Golf arrival.
3: 16 left, Regis Golf arrival, Cathay 500.
0: Cathay 500, Liquid direct of Venus, disarmament 10, flight of 150.
3: Direct Venus, flight level 150, Cathay 500.
0: Philippine 432, turn lifting 340.
4: Left heading 340, Philippines 432.
0: UPS 109, contact radar 120.2.
5: Radar 120.2, UPS 109.

0: Tokyo approach. Good evening, Tennyson 271, descending from the level 240. Information November.
1: Tennyson 271, Tokyo approach. Runway 16 left. Clear via Rutas Golf arrival.
0: Runway 16 left. Rutas Golf arrival. Tennyson 271.
1: 40.516, fly heading 350, vector 2-pan approach course, maintain 10,000.
2: Heading 350, 40.8516.
1: China Eastern 271, declare direct to Venus, disarmament 10, flight 150.
0: Direct to Venus, Victor Echo, November, Uniform Sierra, descend from level 150, Tennyson 371.
1: Philippine 432, contact radar 120, decimal 2.
3: Radar 120.2 Philippines 432.
4: Corona 705, what about speed?
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0: All points 51 shift, unlisting 340, descend maintain 9000.
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2: Okay, report to Mawa 906. Leaving point level 306, descending 2405, Mama Formation, long member.
0: Banshee 106, こんばんは。Tokyo approach, runway 16 left, clear via Lutas, golf driver.
2: Alright,
0: 16
2: clear by Lutas, arrival,
0: Dynasty 106. Dynasty 106, Rikra direct Lutas, descend maintain flight with 150.
2: There were Lutas, descend flight with 150, Dynasty 106.

0: BC13 traffic 10 o'clock 10 mile southbound 9,000.787。
1: Southeast, I said BC13.
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0: Korean 706, turn writing 200, this is maintain 6000.
2: Heading 200, this is 6000, please confirm Korean Air 705.
0: Korean 705, affirm.
2: Roger.

0: 2982,
1: Sunny Central 1. Yeah, PC313, fly heading 340, vector 35 approach course, maintain 6000.
2: Heading 340, 6000, P313.

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1: Left of 320, descend 4,000, FP 313.
2: Tokyo approach, Ranger 656, leaving flight level 28074, for level 240, we have Oscar.
0: Roger 616, Tokyo approach, runway 16 left, grab your Lutus Golf Arrival.
2: Runway 16 left, Lutus Golf Arrival, Ranger 616, report to correct direct Venus.
0: Roger 616, declare direct to Venus, descend 10 flight 150.

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0: Cassia 500, regular direct of Cassio, maintain 10,000.
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2: Descend 6000, Ashana 108.
1: Yeah, P313, turn left heading 190, clear approach Yankee runway 16 left approach.
3: Left heading 190, clear for RS Yankee 16 left approach, P313.
1: Roger, 616, declare direct to Copen, descend to reach 10,000 by Copen, cancel speed restriction.
0: Declare to Copen 10,000, cancel speed restriction, Roger, 616.
1: China 271, declare direct to Casio, maintain 10,000.
4: Maintain 10,000, direct to Casio, China 271.
1: Cathay 500, descend maintain 6000.
5: Descend maintain 6000, Cathay 500.
1: Ashana 106, turn right wing 260, descend maintain 3000.
2: Confirm for Ashana 108.
1: Ashana 108, turn right wing 260, descend maintain 3000.
2: Right on heading 260, descending 3000, Ashana 108.
5: Cathay 500 ID, require 6000 at Cathay.
1: Cathay 500, fly heading 340, vector 259, maintain 6000.
5: Heading 340, maintain 6000, Cathay 500.
1: China Stand 279, traffic, 10 o'clock, 5 mile, eastbound, 7000, climbing, distributed below UEBA 380.
4: Traffic inside, China Stand 271.
1: Yep. Dynasty 106, descend, maintain 10,000.
0: 10,000, Dynasty 106.
1: Yeah, PC-13, reduce to 170 knots, less contact tower 118-35.
3: Reduce 170 knots, less tower 118-35, yeah, PC-13.
1: Original 616, recla direct to boost, descent to reach 10,000 by boost.
0: Recla direct to boost, descent to reach 10,000 by boost, original 616.
1: China Stand 271, crab traffic, descend maintain 6000.
4: Descend maintain 6000, China Stand 271.

0: 男子10 6 4 h e a d i n g 0 1 0 Vector 25 Approach Course, maintain 10 1000.
1: Heading 010, maintain 10,000, Nancy 106.
0: Ashana 108, turn resting 1990, descent maintain 1800. Pre-approach Yankee runway 16 left approach.
2: Left turn heading 1990, descending 1800. Clear for RF Yankee 16 left, Ashana 108.
0: China Star 271, fly heading 340, Vector 25 approach course, maintain 6000.
3: Heading 340, descent maintain 6000, descent 271.
0: Cassie 500, turn resting 320, descent maintain 4000.
4: Heading 320, 4000 feet, Cafe 500.

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1: Left heading 270, I got my 500.
0: China Eastern 271, turn left into 320.
1: Left heading 320, China Eastern 271.
0: Original 616, descend maintain 10,000. Descend 10,000,
2: original 616.
0: Delta Say 500, descend maintain 1,800.
1: Center maintain 1,800, Cathay 500.

0: Stay 500, turn left in 1800, clear approach Yankee runway, 16 left approach.
1: Ascending 180, cleared RLS Yankee 16 left, Stay 500.
0: Original 616 for heading 350 vector 25 approach course, this time maintain 6000.
2: Sorry, heading 350, say again after original 616.
0: Vector 25, this time maintain 6000.
2: Heading 350, southern original 616.
0: Chinese Stand 271, this time maintain 3000.
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0: Today's status is 1-3-270.
1: Left heading 270, descend 271.
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0: Tokyo approach, good evening, Kiwi 247, direct Kuri approach, Kuri flight away 150, testing 158, information, hold turn.
1: Good evening, Kiwi 247, Tokyo approach, good evening. Skyline 327 は turn left wing 1970, formal sound body, clear for the Yankee, runway 16 left approach.
2: Left heading 190, clear as runway 16 left approach, Chinese 10271.
1: Skyline 327 は confirm clear for the Yankee, runway 16 left approach.
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1: Seaway 247, runway 16 left, clear the via swamp, go for driver.
0: Runway 16 left, clear via swamp, go for driver, Seaway 247.
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0: 360. 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
0: Bye. Red Shara 616, turn left heading 240.
1: Heading 240, and then 616.
0: T-way 247, fly heading 190, Vector 2, final approach course.
3: Fly heading 190, T-way 247.
4: Approach range 234,
0: leaving under 2720, 240, Vector. Bridge channel 234, Tokyo approach, runway 16 left, clear via Lutas, golf driver, Distra main 10, fire 150.
4: Runway 16 left,
0: clear
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3: Descender maintain 7000, T-way 247.
5: Okay, approach. Orange line 118, leaving flight 1734150 by Greece. Information Oscar.
0: Orange channel 118, Tokyo approach. Nave 16 left, clear via swamp, golf driver.
5: Nave 16 left, clear via swamp, golf driver. Orange
0: line 118. Orange channel 616, left leg 190, 3 miles from body. Clear for left Yankee, Nave 16 left approach.
2: Orange 616 turn left heading 190 clear for IRS Yankee runway 1 left approach.

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1: This is the 1800 testing A36.
2: Tokyo approach and pitch 584, leaving 207, descending 150 with Oscar.
0: Air pitch 584, Tokyo approach, runway 16 left, clear via swamp, Golf driver, descend to reach 150 by grid.
2: Runway 16 left, clear via swamp, Golf driver, and reach 150 by grid, air pitch 584.

0: J3H36-3 left leg 1-9-0 over to party clear for the Yankee runway 16 left approach
1: Heading 1-9-0 clear for Iris Yankee 16 left approach J3H36
0: T-way 247 Nissan maintain 6000
2: Nissan maintain 6000 T-way 247
3: Okay, good evening, Stalker 804, passing level 270, descend level 240 by moment.
0: Gremlin, Stalker 804, Tokyo approach. Delta QDH 29, H3, Smith RS Yankee, runway 16 left approach.
3: 29, H3, and I was Yankee, 16 approach, Stalker 804.
0: Stalker 804, pop out, runway 16 left.
3: Runway 16 left, Stalker 804.
0: Stalker 804, clear to be a Lutus Golf Arrival.
3: Clear Lutus Golf Arrival, Stalker 804.
0: T-way 247, turn right heading 270, descend maintain 3000.
2: Right hand heading 270, descend maintain 3000, T-way 247.
0: Stalker 804, liquid direct to Venus, descend maintain 550.
3: Clear direct to Venus, descend 550, Stalker 804.
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0: So the approach will be 364 divided by the Swiss Street, is at 2000 by Thomas, we have information Papa.
1: CRB 364, Tokyo Approach, runway 16 left, clear via Lutas, Golf River, Distraments and Fighter 150.
0: Runway 16 left, clear via Lutas, Golf River, Distraments and Fighter 150, CRB 364.
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1: T-way 247, turn left heading 190, intercept localizer, runway 16 left.
3: Left turn heading 190, intercept localizer, 16 left, T-way 247.
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6: Cleared via Lutas, Golf River, runway 16 left, Distra Maintenance 150, on John 5 and 4.
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5: 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Send minute 100,000, Starwalker 804.
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3: Distra Maintenance 1800, clear the Iris Yankee, 16 left approach, T-way 247.
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0: Orange channel 234, traffic 9 o'clock, 6 miles, eastbound, 9000, noise 767.
2: Orange channel 234, traffic, east side.
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1: Sapphire 676, require direct to Venus, instrument 10-5 150.
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1: Airbase 584, instrument 1800, 6 points on body, Grandfather Yankee, number 16 left approach.
0: 1800, Grandfather Yankee, 16 left approach, Airbase 584.
1: Starwalker S04, another traffic, 10 o'clock, 10 miles, south eastbound, leaving 7900 for 9000, Airbus 330.
2: Okay, looking for traffic, Starwalker S04.
1: What's up?
2: Traffic inside, Starwalker S04.
1: What's up?

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0: 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Air P364, turn left leg 230, reduce speed to 170.
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2: Thank you, runway 16 Lima, original 526.
0: Thank you. Original 634, repeat record boost.
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1: Left 270, descend 1800, Japan A6906.
0: Original 448, fly heading 335, vector define approach course.
4: Heading 335, original 448.
0: Original 400, repeat left of Venus, descend the maintain for level 150.
5: Regular, Nuclear Director Venus, descend for level 150, original 400.

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0: Jasmine A3A descended on maintain 11,000, reduce speed to 240 knots or less. Orange Line 400, descend and maintain 6,000.
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1: Left 190, clear of forest Yankee, runway 16 left approach, Orange on a 526.
0: Orange on a 400 town left heading 290.
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2: Descend 1800, Orange right now 400.
0: Orange on 526, contact Narita Tower, 118.35.
1: 118.35, Orange on 526, thank you, good night.
0: Thank you, good day. Orange on 400, turn left heading 270.
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2: Clear via swamp, go for arrival, descend to reach 150 by grip, orange line 120.

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1: Heading 230, descend 1800, Jasmine
0: 838. AIP 366, repeat Russell Venus, descend the runway 10, flight level 150.
2: 02 Venus, descend flight level 150, repeat 366.
0: Jasmine 838 on left, heading 190, clear for is Yankee, runway 16 left approach.
1: Heading 190, clear to Iris Yankee, runway 16 left approach, Jasmine 838.
3: Tokyo approach, APC 590, leaving flight 206, descending flight 150, is Quebec.
0: APC 590, Tokyo approach, expect Iris Yankee, runway 16 right approach.
3: Expect Iris Yankee, runway 16 right, APC 590.
0: Airbus 5900, repeat Russell, Conan, descend runway 10-7000.
3: Russell, Conan, descend 7000, repeat 5900.
0: Jasmine 838, contact Narita Tower, 1-8, must be 5.
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1: 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Orange China 120, descend runway 10-6000.
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1: Orange China 238, Tokyo approach, runway 16 left, clear via route of Gold 4 level.
0: 16 left, clear via route of Gold 5 level, China 238.
1: AIP 366, descend runway 10-10000.
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0: Orange of 528, Tokyo approach, runway 16 left, clear via route of gold fireball.
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0: 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Vector T, final protocol.
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0: 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CG351 Heavy, 1-8004-150.
1: CG351, Tokyo Approach, good morning. Verify Alibra, Golf, Alibra. Expect Iris Yankee, number 1.
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1: 250 knots, and then 8,000 by Lubla, CJ351.
0: Descend to reach 8,000 by Lubla, Romeo Echo Golf Zulu Alpha.
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0: And the CG351, Narita QNH 2982, information Bravo.
1: 2982, Bravo information, CG351, thank you.

0: CG351, no cancer restriction. Descend and maintain 6,000 and the reduce the speed to 210.
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0: Tokyo, good. All systems, 3-1-2-1-0 to 150.
1: Morning, FedEx 3-1, Tokyo approach. Cleared by a Spock Golf level. Expect the IDF Yankee, number 1, to clear.
0: Spock Golf.
1: Just to clear the bias, Spock Golf level, distance to reach flight level 150 by left hole. FedEx 3-1, just cleared via Spock Golf level, maintain flight level 150 at left hole.
0: Yeah, super strong. 150.

0: FedEx 31, now declare the direct to Jimin, descend and maintain 9000. QNH 2, Manor 82, information Bravo.
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0: CG 351, regulator director Cashew.
2: Direct Cashew, CG 351.

0: 3351, runway heading 3330, vector to INS Yankee, runway 16 left, final approach course. Maintain 6000, reduce speed to 1900 knots.
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2: Orange Line
0: 40, regular director Casio, and descend and maintain 10,000.
2: Director Casio and descend 10,000, Orange Line 40.
0: Fiji 351, descend and maintain 4,000.
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1: 290 heading, 3000 feet, CG351.
0: FedEx 31, continue present heading, vector to Iris Yankee, W16 left, Cypress Coast, maintain 6000.
2: Maintain present heading 6000, FedEx 31.

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0: Fiji 351, turn left heading 210.
2: 21, turn left heading, Fiji 351.
3: Tokyo approach 24-8-428, leaving flight level 178, descending 150, information Bravo.
0: All Nippon 8428, Tokyo approach, cleared by S1 to Golf arrival, expect IRC Yankee, runway 16.
3: Cleared by S1 to Golf arrival, expect IRC Yankee, runway 16, rest on Nippon 8428.
0: CG 351, turn left heading 190, descend and maintain 1800. And 7 miles from Bali, cleared for IRC Yankee, runway 16 left approach.
2: Clear to the ILS approach runway 16 left, heading 190, descend to 1800, Fiji 351.
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0: All Nippon 8428, fly heading 180, vector to IRC Yankee, runway 16 left, final approach course, maintain flight level 150.
3: Fly heading 180, maintain flight level 150, Nippon 8428.

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3: Tokyo approach Orange Line. Please stick to leading flight 294. Descending to flight 240 by Bamas with Bravo.
0: Orange Line 36 Tokyo approach, cleared by your Lutas Golf arrival. Expect to arrive Yankee, runway 160.
3: Clear via Lutas Golf arrival. Expect to arrive Yankee, runway 160. Dima approach, Orange Line 36.
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0: Select 31, turn the setting 180, descend and maintain 1800, 7 miles from Bali. Clear for Iris Yankee, number 16 left approach.
4: Heading 180, 1800, clear Iris runway 16 left, select 3100.
0: PG 351, if you hear me, contact tower, 118.35. Orange Line 40, fly heading 360, West at Iris Yankee, runway 16 left, fire to approach, maintain 6000.
1: Fly heading 360, maintain 6000, Orange Line 40.

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0: Airbeat 60, expect a truck mile 60 miles from touchdown.
2: Airbeat 60, say again.
0: Airbeat 60, truck mile 60 miles from touchdown. Orange on 40, turn left heading 260, descend and maintain 1800.
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0: Airbeat 60, you have a truck mile about 60 miles from touchdown.
2: Roger.
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3: Tokyo Airport, only point 878, leaving 5031, descending 240, information on heading.
0: Only point 898, Tokyo approach, runway 16 left, clear via route of golf arrival.
3: 16 left, clear via route of golf arrival, only point 898.
0: Orange on a 40, turn left heading 190, clear for Iris Yankee, runway 16 left approach.
2: Turn left heading 190, clear for Iris Yankee, runway 16 left approach, orange line 40.
0: Only for 8 minor, I repeat Russell, Venus, descend on a maintenance variable 210.
3: Victor, Venus, descend maintenance variable 210, only for 8 minor.

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0: 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Descend and maintain flight level 170. Orange runner 36, fly heading 010, vector the final approach course, descend and maintain 7000.
2: Heading 010, 7000 orange runner 36.
0: Only point 8428 on left heading 190, clear for this Yankee, runway 16 left approach.
1: Heading 190, clear for this Yankee, runway 16 left approach, only point 428.

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1: Contact Narita Tower, 118, 35, only phone 8428.
0: Airpeed 620, descend on maintenance 6000.
2: 6000, be 620.

0: AIP 620 turn left heading is 340, standby descent on our south to MRI.
1: Left heading 340, AIP 620.
2: Tokyo approach 7590, leaving 5290, 740, New Bravo.
0: Japan 750, Tokyo approach, runway 16 left, 0 via route of Gold Forever. Japan 75D, repeat Rockstall, Bruce, descend on Jet Fireball 150.
2: Jet to Bruce, descend to 5150, descend to 52.
0: All stations Tokyo approach, information Charlie, Narita QNH 2-82. All Nippon 8-8, descend on maintain 5-0-150.
1: Descend maintain 5-0-150, Nippon 8-8. Tokyo approach, Taipei 640, good morning, Charlie,
0: receive. Taipei 640, good morning, Tokyo approach, runway 16 left. Here via route of Gold Forever.
1: We were 6 left here by route of Gold Forever, Thai 640.
0: AAP 620, descend on maintain 3000.
1: 3000, AAP 620.
0: Orange on 36, descend on maintain 6000.
3: Orange on 36, confirm 6000.
0: Orange on 36, I found descend on maintain 6000.
3: 6000,
0: Orange Lena, 36. Thai 640, repeat route of Venus, descend on maintain 5-0-150.
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0: AIB 620, turn left, heading 260, descend on maintain 1800.
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0: AIP 620, turn left heading 190, clear for this Yankee, runway 16 left approach.
1: Left heading 190, clear for this Yankee, runway 16 left approach, AIP 620.
2: Tokyo, approach the good morning mobile center 854, we have information Bravo, information Charlie and Madison Platinum 240, crossing 311.
0: Oncoshiro 854, good morning, Tokyo approach, runway 16 left, still via route as Golf Arrival.

0: Uncle Shuttle 854, repeat Rockville Boost. 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
3: 1135, Airbit 620, good day.
0: 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Japan 752, descend on main camp 10000.
4: Japan 752, descend on main camp 10000.

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1: Next 190, clear Iris Yankee, runway 16 left approach, Orange Liner 36.
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0: JAN 743, flight heading 270, vector 2, final approach code.
2: Flight heading
0: 270, vector 2, final approach code.
2: Vector 5, approach code 7146.
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0: Golf 81 Tokyo approach, hard read. Golf 81 Tokyo approach, expect out of Yankee, runway 16 left approach, clear over swamp, Golf arrival. All 81 A5 and clear by swamp, goal for level, maintain squad level 150.
1: To swamp, November. Swamp, golf, and maintain swamp, lot 81.
0: All 81 A5, swamp, goal for level.
1: Swamp, goal, arrival, lot 81, runway 1.
2: Tokyo UPS 108, flight level 174, descending flight level 150.
0: UPS 108, Tokyo approach, expect RS Yankee, runway 16 left approach, clear via slipbook, golf arrival.
2: Click to book golf arrival, expect ILS Yankee, runway 16 left approach, UPS 108.
3: Tokyo approach,
2: that's
3: from 8
0: only point 518 Tokyo approach, runway 16 left, clear of wild, route of goal for level.
3: Runway 16 left, clear
0: route of goal for level, 1.5. UPS 108, descend on maintain 9000, there is a QNH 2982.
2: Descend 9000 on 2982, UPS 108.
0: JR 2143, turn right, heading 2900, descend on maintain 6000.
4: Flight 2900, descend on 6000, descend on 1000.
0: Call 81, descend and maintain 1-1000, there is a QNH 2982.
1: 1-1000,
0: QNH 2982, lot 81. Hong Kong Shadow 854, descend and maintain 10,000.
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0: Only for 8518, defeat rest of Venus, descend and maintain flight level 150.

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1: Maintain 2-4-0 knots, turn 7-1-4, please.
0: Hong Kong Shuttle 854, turn left heading 030.
2: Left heading 030, Hong Kong Shuttle 854.
0: Hold 81, reduce speed to 240 knots or less.
2: 240 knots or less, left 81.
0: Tire 640, fly heading 010, vector to final approach course, maintain 250 knots.
3: Fly heading 010, maintain 250 knots, tire 640.
0: UPS 108, fly heading 290, vector to final approach course.
4: Fly heading 290, UPS 108.
0: Hong Kong Shuttle 854, radio speed to 240 knots.
2: 2250 knots, Hong Kong Shuttle 854.
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2: 240 knots, Hong Kong Shuttle 854.

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0: UPS 108, descend to maintain 6,000 to maintain 2,500 knots.
2: Descend maintain 6,000, maintain 2,500 knots, UPS 108.
0: Jet 743, contact radar 120.02.
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0: 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Hong Kong Shuttle 854, reduce speed to 220 knots.
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0: of your Virtual Scooter 884 on descent, flight level 240 by Papa.
1: Scooter 884 Tokyo approach, expect out Yankee, runway 16 left approach, clear via Rudolph Golf arrival.
0: Rudolph Golf arrival, request runway 16 right approach, due performance Scooter 884.
1: Scooter 884, Russia, runway 16 right, expect out Yankee, runway 16 right approach, follow Rudolph Golf arrival.
0: Rudolph Golf arrival for the RS Yankee 16 right approach and requesting high speed descent Scooter 884.
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2: 120 decimal 2, UPS 108.
0: Route 81, turn right, heading 190.
3: Right heading 190, Route 81, please.
0: Scooter 884, repeat rest of Venus, descend and maintain flight level 150.
4: Direct to Venus and descend and maintain level 150, Scooter 84.
0: Hold 81, turn right, heading 210, descend and maintain 6000.
3: Heading 210, descend 6000, log 81, heading.
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2: We're heading 010, only 48518.
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0: Old 801, contact Tokyo radar, 120.2.
1: 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Hello, 81.
0: Bye bye.
3: Scooter 84, request direct Tokyo when able.
0: Scooter 84, standby due to departure traffic.
3: Scooter 84.
4: Approach, good morning, out of Mexico 058, fly level 210.450.
0: Airbus 058, Tokyo approach. Expect ILS Yankee, runway 16 left approach. Notice QNH 2982.
4: 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I don't make sure, 05.

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0: Only point 518, turn left heading 340, descend runway 10, 6 knots on.
2: Left 340, descend 6 knots on point 518.

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Elevation switch approach, current information build-up. There is a QNH2 minor 82. Parallel Alaska approach is runway 16 left and right. I'm forward.

0: 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Descender 810-1.
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1: Heading 010, descend maintain 11,000, Escuta 884.
0: Aeromeco 058, descender maintain 6,000 and below 10,000, maintain 25 zero knots.
2: Okay, descend to 6,000 and maintain 25 zero knots. Below 140.
0: Aeromeco 058, confirm below 10,000, maintain 25 zero knots.
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2: Okay, maintain 25 zero knots below 10,000 until 6,000, Aeromeco 058.

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1: 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Scooter 884.
0: RMX 058, fly heading 290, vector to final approach 4.
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1: 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Japan S724, Tokyo Approach. 9829-82, runway 16 left. Expect RS Yankee, runway 16 left approach.
0: Roger, 29982, runway 16 Yankee, 16 left, Japan S724.
1: Alma 058, turn left heading 270.
2: Heading 270, Alma Mexico 058.
1: Scooter 884, reduce speed to 190 knots.
2: 190 knots, scooter 84.
1: Japan Air 724, clear to be a Lutas Golf Driver, Instrumenting Particle 150.
0: Clear to be a Lutas Golf Driver, Instrumenting Particle 150, Japan Air 724.
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2: Direct to Birdie, descend to 2500, clear ILS Yankee, runway 16 left.
0: RMS 058, turn left wing 190, Mr. Maintain 1800, clear for Yankee, runway 16 left up.
2: Okay, 190 in the head, and 1800 and clear ILS Yankee, runway 16 left.
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1: Turn left heading 190, clear for the RS Yankee, runway 16 right approach, Scooter 884.
0: RMF 058, contact Night Tower, 118-135.
2: 118-135, RMF 058.

0: Tokyo approach, Vietnam 310, descend 240 by Mama, speed 300.
1: Vietnam 310, Tokyo approach. Naita Kunis 29982, number 16 left. Expect Alice Yankee, number 16 left approach.
0: Queen Air 292, expect Alice Yankee, number 16 left, and confirm star first, Vietnam 310.
1: Vietnam 310, clear the bear, Lutas, Golf Arriver.
0: Houston drop arrival and we declare runway 16 row ID2 performance Vietnam 310.
1: Vietnam 310, Roger, expect Alice Yankee, number 16 right approach.
0: Copy, Routan drop, Taiwan Yankee, runway 16 row ID2, Queen Air 292, Vietnam 310.
1: Vietnam 310, recover direct to Venus, descent 150.
0: Direct to Venus, descent 150, Vietnam 310.
1: Japan Air 726, Distra Maintain 10,000.
2: Descend 10,000, Japan Air 726.
1: Vietnam 310, report altitude.
0: Passing 277, now Vietnam 310.

0: Tokyo approach, Vietnam 318, descend, rectify the ball, 240 by Mammoth.
1: Beta Lam 318, Tokyo approach, runway 16, respect RS Yankee, runway 16, left approach, Narita QNH 29, in 2.
0: Respect IOS Yankee, runway 16, left QNH 1009, Vietnam 318, and now what arrival are we expecting, please?
1: Beta Lam 318, clear via Lutas, Golf Arriver.
0: Route that's north arrival, confirm Vietnam 318.
1: Vietnam 318, negative, clear via route that's golf arrival.
0: Copy, route that's golf arrival, Vietnam 318, thank you.
1: Orange Channel 12, fly heading 360, let's start to Final Approach 4.
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1: JP 52, SoCal Pro, runway 16 left, clear via Rutas, Golf Arrival.
0: 16 left, clear via Rutas, Golf Arrival, JP 52.
1: Original 12, turn left link 340, distance maintain 6000.
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0: Taxi Bird Singapore 638 descending flight level 240 by Lama.
1: 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Expect Alex Yankee, runway 16 left approach. Clear the via Lutas, Golf Driver.
0: I request runway 16 right, due performance, Singapore 638.
1: 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Clear the via Lutas, Golf Driver.
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1: Singapore 638 affirm.
0: Okay, Ruta Gong and Alex Yankee runway 16 for Singapore 638.
1: Japan Air 726 fly heading 340 vector to final approach course instrument change 6000.
2: Next 340 descend 6000 Japan Air 76.
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0: Take away from Singapore 638.
1: Singapore 638, decoy direct to Venus, instrumente fastball 150.
0: Descend direct to Venus and flight level 150, Singapore
1: 638. All station Tokyo approach, Narita QNH 2982, QNH 2982.Japan Air 724, Eastern Mountain 6000.
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1: All station Tokyo approach, final approach is runway 16 left and right time for it.

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0: Good morning, Bechet 822, Tokyo Approach, Nata QNH 2982, Runway 16 left, Escape RS Yankee, Runway 16 left approach.
2: RS Yankee 16 left and KNH 2998, Bechet
0: 822, QNH 2982.
2: 2982, Bechet 822.
0: Veteran 318, Fly Heading 360, Vector to Final Approach 4.
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0: Veteran 310, contact Tokyo Radar, 120, Dismal 2.
1: 120, Dismal 2, Venom 310, good day.
0: Vejet 822, clear the bear, Lutas Golf Driver, Dismal 910, 150.
2: Lutas Golf Driver, and Dismal 150, Vejet 822.
4: Singapore 638 currently making 310 knots. Any speed requirement?
0: Singapore 638 below 10,000 maintain speed 250 knots.
4: Below 10,000 250 knots. Singapore 638.

0: Delta Lima 318, East Lima 10, main auto down.
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2: Okay, approach heavy 600 heavy descent final level 240 by Mama information Delta receive.
1: SPC 600 Tokyo approach Niter unit 2982 runway 16 left. Expect RS Yankee runway 16 left approach.
2: Unit 2982 expect IOS Yankee runway 16 left approach expecting 600.
1: SPC 600 clear via Lutas Golf Driver.
2: We are Lutas Gamma Lima, extending 600.
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2: Morning, it's just 92 descent, level 240 by Mama's information, echo.
0: Jet 732, Tokyo Approach, runway 16 left, clear of air, Lutas, Golf
2: Driver. Runway 16 left, and you have drop arrival, it's 92, thank you.
0: Jet 732, report altitude.
2: Descent is level 298 to level 240 of the 92.
0: Good job.

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1: Heading 360, vectoring final course, which is 822.
0: Veteran 306, request direct to Venus.
2: Direct to Venus, we are 1 3 years, sir.

0: Hello, this is morning cargo king 241. This information is echo and now passing flight level 275 ground mama at flight level 240.
1: Cargo king 241, Tokyo approach, runway 16 left, cleared via Lutas, Golf River.
0: Cargo king 241, request runway 16 right to landing performance.
1: Cargo king 241, Roger, expect RS Yankee, runway 16 right approach, cleared via Lutas, Golf River.
0: Clear the Rotor Golf Rebel and Alice Yankee 16 Red Talking 241 Thank you.
1: The jet is to good time, left heading 340.
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0: Calking 241, degree vector Venus, disarmament 10-150.
3: There are two Venus and descent flight level 150, calking 241.
0: All stations Tokyo approach information echo is correct. Narita QNH 29802. Parallel IRS approaches runway 16 left and right are in progress.

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1: 120.2, Victor 822.
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1: Tokyo Control, Western Global, 5870, flight level 255, descend to flight level 250, by left 4, request 16 right for 60.
0: Western Global 5870, Tokyo approach, expect Iris Yankee, runway 16 right approach, Crevia, Sukhok Golf arrival.
1: Okay, Yankee and Sukhok Golf arrival, Western Global 5870, expect 16 right, west, thank you.

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2: 30 after Charlie 23-0, good morning, leaving 292, descend 240, Bomba 3, have echo.
0: Good morning, on Nippon S30, Tokyo Approach, runway 16 left, clear Rutas Golf Arrival.
2: 16 left, Rutas Golf Arrival, Alpha S30.
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0: Western Global 5870, fly heading 280, vector 2, final approach course, and disarmament 10-1-2000.
2: Okay, heading 280 on disarmament 10-1-2000 on Western Global 5870.
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2: Tokyo Approach 1, 8490, leaving it to 86, descending 240 with echo.
0: Only point 490, Tokyo Approach, runway 16 left, Previa Rutas, Golf, Arrival.
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2: Speed 300 knots.
0: Western Grover 5870, reduce speed to 270 knots.
2: Okay, reduce speed to 270 knots. Global 5870.

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2: Maintaining 8000, Vietnam 306.
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1: 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Western Global 5870, contact Tokyo radar 120.2.
3: Contact Tokyo radar 120.2, West Global 5870.

0: Falcon 241, fly heading 360, vector 2, final approach call, disarmament 6000.
1: Fly heading 360 and descend to 6000, Falcon 241.

0: All Nippon 830, fly heading 360, vector 2, final approach course, disarmament in 6000.
1: Heading 360, disarmament in 6000, All Nippon 830.

0: Talking 241, reduce speed to 210 knots.
1: Reduce speed to 210 knots, talking 241.
0: All Nippon S30, reduce speed to 230 knots.
2: Reduce speed to 230, Nippon S30.

0: Calking 241, found heading 340.
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0: 241. Only point 490, fly heading 360, vector 2, final approach course, disarmament 6000.
2: Then 6000, heading 360, only point 840.
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0: 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Cancel Köppen speed restriction.Divisjet 830.
1: 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Divisjet 830.

0: 在 approach by 642 heavy descend to cross Muhammad Asa level 240 information for cross.
1: 642 Tokyo approach runway 16 left clear dust golf arrival.
0: Runway 16 left to dust golf arrival by 642.
1: 642 recreate vector Venus descend to level 150.
0: Direct to Venus descend to level 150 by 642.

0: Nippon Cargo 202, fly heading 340, vector 2, final approach course, descent 6000.
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1: Sri Lankan 454 Tokyo approach, Narita QNH 2981, expect RC Yankee, runway 16 left approach, clear via Routers Golf arrival.
0: Routers Golf arrival and runway 16 left, Sri Lankan 454.
1: Sri Lankan 454, affirm expect RC Yankee, runway 16, Lima approach. Current information is Foxtrot QNH, is 2981 inches.
0: 2981, runway ILS Yankee, runway 16 left, Sri Lankan 454.
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0: Okay, good morning, Tianfeng 363 approaching 240 information Hotel.
1: 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Expect Alice Yankee, runway 16 left approach, cleared via Wilton Golf arrival.
0: 2981, expect Wilton Golf arrival, request runway 16 for landing, good performance, Tianfeng 363.
1: Tianfeng 363, Delta, revise expect Alice Yankee, runway 16 right approach, cleared via Wilton Golf arrival.
0: Wilton Golf arrival, expect Alice Yankee, 160 approach, Tianfeng 363, thank you.

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0: Malaysian 88 Tokyo approach, report at 2.
2: Passing flight number 285, descending flight number 240, Malaysian Elite.
0: Malaysian 88, confirm, you are passing flight number 283.
2: Confirm, at the moment passing 282 now, Malaysian Elite.
0: Malaysian 88, Raja, number 16.Runway 16 left, cleared via Lutas, Golf, Arriba, maintain flight level 240.
2: Roger, maintain by 240, cleared Lutas, Golf, Arrival, YLS 16 left, Malaysian 188.
0: Malaysian 88, confirm expect ILS Yankee, runway 16 left approach.
2: Roger that, ILS Yankee, 16 left approach, and Lutas, Golf, Malaysian 88.
0: 台北 J30 コンタクト東京レーダー120.2
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0: Thai 642, fly heading 360, vector to final approach call.
1: Flying at 360, Thai 642.
2: Stock approach, Japan 684, leading fighter 294, descend fighter 240, by Mama Chief Golf.
0: Japan Air 684, stock approach, runway 16 left, clear to be a Lutas Golf arrival, maintain flight level 240.
2: Runway 16 left, clear by Lutas Golf arrival, maintain flight level 240, Japan 684.
0: Thai 642, contact Tokyo radar 120.2.
1: 120.2, Thai 642, goodbye.
0: はい。All Nippon 8512, Reclear Direct Venus, Descend 7 Minute Flight Level 150.
2: Direct Venus, Descend 7 Minute Flight Level 150, All Nippon 8512.
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3: 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Confirm unrestricted, Sri Lankan 454.
0: Sri Lanka 454, sorry, say again.
3: Confirm descend to 6000 feet, unrestricted, Sri Lankan 454.
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0: 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Good morning, Austrian. 257-150 in Vancouver.
1: Australian 25 Tokyo Approach. Report altitude.
0: 750 Austrian 25.
1: Australian 25 runway 16 right. Expect ILS Yankee runway 16 right approach. Clear to be a swamp November arrival.
0: Swamp November arrival and ILS Yankee 16 right. Thank you Austrian 25.
1: Australian 25 maintain flight level 150 Narita KNH 2981 information golf.
0: Information Fox compartment heading 150 Austrian 25.
1: Malaysian 88 descender maintain 6000.
2: Descend maintain 6000 feet Malaysian init.
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1: for
2: boost on Nippon 8512.
1: Cathay 006, re-clear direct Pina, descend and maintain flight level 150.
3: Re-clear direct Pina, descend flight level 150, Cathay 006.

0: 马来西亚 AJ decently to one the decently six thousand cross boost after below 10,000.
1: Roger that. Descend 6,000 cross boost at one passing 10,000. Confirm Malaysia 88.
0: Malaysia 88 affirm.
1: Roger that. Understood. Descend 6,000 cross boost at 10,000. Malaysia 88.
0: Australian 25 descendently 1,000.
2: Sending confirm 11,000 Australian 25.
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2: Send 11,000 Australian 25.And 281009, confirm us 25.
0: Australian 25, descend the meter 11,000, Narita KNH 2981.
2: 2981, Australian 25.
0: Malaysia 88, confirm cross boost after below 10,000.
1: Yeah, I confirm cross boost at altitude 10,000 feet, Malaysia 88.

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1: Legion 86000 and repeating of 340 Legion 88
2: マレーシア ATA due to traffic, increase rate of descent until reaching 6000. マレーシア ATA, expedite descent until reaching 6000 due to traffic, please.
1: Due to traffic, expedite reach 6000 feet, please, you need it.
2: マレーシア ATA, thank you, contact Tokyo Radar 120 Decimal 2.
1: Tokyo Radar 1202, you have a good day, Malaysian 88.
2: Okay. Only point 512, literal maintain 13000.
3: 13000
2: only point 512. Japan 6784, descend via start to 10000. Cancel speed restriction.
4: 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Cancel speed restriction, Japan 6784.

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0: Japan Air 684, flight heading 340, vector to final protocol.
1: Flight heading 340, Japan Air 684.
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0: All Nippon 8512, turn left heading 320.
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3: Tokyo Radar 1202, All Nippon 8512.
0: Bohemia 606, flight heading 360, vector to final protocol.
1: Heading 360, Bohemia 606.
0: Japan Air 6784, contact Tokyo Radar 120 Decimal 2.
1: 1202, Japan 6784.
0: Bohemia 606, maintain 250 knots.
1: Midday 250 knots, Bohemia 606.

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1: 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Wahina
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2: Maintaining 1800 and heading 270, Cathay 006.
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3: 118.35. 118.35, Boeing 606, good day.
1: Good day.
0: Orange Liner 230, confirm we are cleared, direct route.
1: Orange Liner 230, confirm.
0: Thank you.
1: Chase 006, reduce speed to 170 knots, left heading 250.
2: 170 and heading 250, Cathay 006.

0: Yeah, 6 4 1 Humberdy, down, heading 1-8-0. Clear the 14th kilometer, 1-6 left approach.
1: Left heading 1-8-0 and clear for ILS Yankee 1-6 left approach, Cafe 006.
0: Orange Anna 2-3-0, require a cabina, dismantlement 1-0-1000, cancel start restriction.
2: Direct to Venus, this 1-0-1000, cancel all restriction, Orange Anna 2-3-0.

0: Tokyo approach Indonesia 880 heavy, good morning. Listening to 40 reach by Mamak, passing 28 please.
1: Indonesia 880 Tokyo approach, runway 16 left, declare direct to Venus, then route us to Golf Arrival, maintain flight level 240.
0: Roger, clear direct to Venus, level 240, maintain 240, runway 16 left, Indonesia 880.
1: Indonesia 880, route us to Golf Arrival, and confirm you have information hotel.
0: Roger, route us to Golf Arrival, information hotel now, Indonesia 880.
1: Roger.

0: Tokyo approach T-way 237, direct Guri, descending flight level 150, reached by Guri, testing flight level 170, information hotel.
1: T-way 237, Tokyo approach, flight heading 200, expect vector to runway 16 left, final approach.
0: Flight heading 200, expect runway 16 left, T-way 237.
1: T-way 237, descend runway 10, 7000.
0: Just maintain 7000, T-way 237.

0: Roger, morning traffic quiet 608, that's still good, beginning 240.
1: Redex 5608, all cap road, good morning. Runway 16 left. Declare after route down, send route as the golf arrival. Maintain flight level 2 for all canals.
2: Okay, Roger, this is
1: 5608, affirm, direct route as the golf arrival.
0: Okay,
1: direct
2: route, direct route. APS 307, Tokyo Approach, did you call? Tokyo Approach, APS 307, leaving Hotel City on the road, descending Hotel 240 by Bama, leave Hotel.
1: APS 307, Tokyo Approach, runway 16 left, direct route, send route as goal to arrival, maintain flight level 240.
2: Direct Rudolph, 16, Iris, Expedited NG1, left, Direct Rudolph, APS 307.
1: APS 307, confirm you have information, hotel.
2: Yeah, both would cut things again.
1: APS 307, confirm you have information, hotel.
2: We have hotel, APS 307.
1: Yes, yeah. FedEx 5608, declare Direct Venus, descend or maintain, flight level 150.
0: Hey, Dark Venus, descend to 150, FedEx 5608.

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1: Left turn heading 1900, 2237.
0: Orange China 230, fly heading 340, vector 2 final approach call.
2: Heading 340, Orange China 230.
0: Indonesia 880, request direct gamma, Zisandro maintain 6000.
1: Direct gamma is again after, Indonesia 880.
0: Indonesia 880, Zisandro maintain 6000.
1: Aja direct to gamma, descend maintain 6000, Indonesia 880.
3: Approach jet swing 422, leaving parallel 300, descending parallel to 40, information hotel.
0: Jet swing 422, Tokyo approach runway 16 left, cleared by a route as golf arrival, maintain flight level 240.
3: 16 left, route as golf arrival, maintain 240, jet swing 422.

0: There's 5 or 6 that I did. These are normalmente 1,000-3,000 cancer star restrictions.
1: This is 1,000-3,000 and this is 5,000-6,000.
0: Airpiece 307, declared direct to Venus. Disenormente 1,000-3,000 cancer star restrictions.
2: Direct to Venus, descend 1,000-3,000. 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
0: Airpiece 307, cancer star restrictions.
2: Cancer star restrictions, Airpiece 307.

0: This thing for two two required by a mama's direct Venus. After passing mama's, descend maintain flight level 150.
1: After mama's, proceed to Venus. After mama's, descend to 150. This thing for two two.

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1: Right turn heading 220, descend maintain 6000, CA-237.

0: Indonesia 8800, fly heading 340, vector to final approach call.
1: Roger, fly heading 340, Indonesia 880.
0: Indonesia 880, correction, fly heading 350.
1: Fly heading 350, Indonesia 880.
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0: Orange, I know, 2, 3,

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1: Test 310, 3000, only down on 60.
0: Seaway 237, turn on the left, 180, Oman home body, clear the 5-10 km, runway 16 left approach.
2: Left side 180, clear the ILS Yankee 16 left approach, Seaway 237.
0: J-String 422, descend or maintain 1-2000, cancel start restriction.
3: Descend and maintain 1-2000, J-String 422.
0: Indonesia 880, turn on left, turning 340.
4: Turn left, 340, Indonesia 880.
0: Seaway 237, contact tower 118-135.
3: Mine.
2: Contact tower 118-35, Seaway 237, stay.
0: Hey, 7562 Tokyo approach, standby. Orange Liner 230, turn left, heading 290.
1: Left turn 290, Orange Liner 230.
0: Orange Liner 230, contact radar 120.2.
1: 120.2, Orange Liner 230.
0: Indonesia 880, contact radar 120.2.
4: 120.2, Indonesia 880, grey.
0: 75062, runway 16 left, cleared by Rutas Golf Arrival, descend and maintain, flight level 150.
3: Runway 16 left, Rutas Golf Arrival, descend low 150, 25062.
0: Airdex 5608, traffic 11 o'clock, 10 mile, converging, leaving 8000, climbing 11787.
5: Looking for traffic, FedEx 5608.
0: 75062, confirm we have information hotel.
3: Information hotel, Cebu 5062.
0: 75062, thank you. Declare the direct to Venus.
3: Clear the direct Venus, Cebu 5062.
0: Airpiece 307, traffic 11 o'clock, 13 mile crossing left to right, leaving 9000, climbing 11787.
6: Looking out, Airpiece
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7: Gamma, J-Spring 422.
8: Tokyo approach, that is 5155 level 23.7 for 150 by left go,
0: FedEx 5155, Tokyo approach, information hotel, your runway 16 left, fly heading 260, vector to final approach course, descend normal maintain 11000.
8: Alright, heading 260 for vectors, 11000, we'll get hotel, and we'll vectors for ILS 16 left for FedEx 5155.
9: Tokyo approach, Spanair 3072, leaving flyway 272, climb 240, mission hotel.
0: Japan 3082, Tokyo approach, runway 16 left, required direct Rutas, then Rutas Golf Arrival, maintain flight level 240.
9: Required direct Rutas Golf Arrival, ILS Yankee down 16 left, and maintain flight level 240, Japan Air 3082.
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0: Severe 506, descend of Via Start 10,000.
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0: Japan Air 3082, Recleared Direct Venus, descend and maintain flight level 150.
2: Recollect Venus, descend flight 150, Japan Air 3082.

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1: Heading 360 low, descend maintain 10,000 feet, Jet Spring 422.

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0: Tokyo Vietnam 3167 to 4 7 3 2 7 0 inbound Mama.
1: Vietnam Airlines 316 Tokyo approach, expect RSC Yankee runway 16 left approach, cleared via Lutas Golf arrival. Descend to reach flight level 240 by Mama.
0: Descend reach 240 by Mama, expect Lutas Golf, right Yankee runway 16 left Vietnam 316.

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1: Descend by star to 10,000, Sepanya 3082.
2: Tokyo approach, good morning, Evolution 164, direct query, maintain flight level 150, information hotel.
0: Epsilon 164, Tokyo approach, expect Iris Yankee, runway 16, rest approach, clear the via swamp, golf arrival, maintain flight level 150.
2: Okay, expect Iris Yankee, runway 16, left, swamp, golf arrival, maintain flight level 150, Epsilon 164.
0: All station Tokyo approach, Narita KNH 29982, Narita KNH 29982, information India. Express Wing 602, Recleared Direct Venus, descend and maintain flight level 150.
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1: Vietnam Airlines 316, descend on maintain, flight level 150.
0: Stand flight level 150, Vietnam 316.

0: Swiss 160, contact Tokyo, radar 120 decimals.
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0: 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Epsilon 164, descend and maintain 1-1000.
2: Descend and maintain 1-1000, Epsilon 164.